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0: Roger, still clear to land.

0: 855, expect Nile of approach runway 22.
1: We'd like to put the request for on.
0: Expect that. Mach 2760, just had Cherokee land runway 22, reported light turbulence on final and a gain of loss of 5 knots. Just had to maintain 4,000, fly heading at 050 vectors to final.

0: Tower Alpha Tango, contact Tower 120.1, can I...
1: Tower Alpha Tango, thank you.
0: Tango, Wilkes Tower. Wind 260 at 12, gust 24, runway 22, clear to land.
1: November 144, Alpha Tango, clear to land, runway 22.
0: Cherokee just landed runway 22, 5 minutes ago, reported wind shear, gainer loss of 5 knots, and light turbulence all the way down.
1: Okay, copy all, thank you.

0: helicopter in 4 Alpha Tango. You can hover taxi to or air taxi to parking. And landing non-movement area will be at your own risk.
1: And 144 Alpha Tango will air taxi over to the general aviation ramp. Thank you.
0: Wind 280 at 15, gust 20.

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1: 2,400 and 130 on the heading, Moxie 760.

0: 8 miles from Kona, turn right heading 190, maintain 3,400 till established on the final approach course. Cleared for the RNF GPS, runway 22 approach.
1: Alright, heading 190, 3,400 till established, cleared for the RNF 22, Foxy 7-2.

Roxy 760 on the refer runway 22. Roxy 760, good evening, Wilkes-Barre Tower. Wind shear advisor is in effect, wind 260 at Niner, gust 1 Niner, runway 22 clear to land. 22 clear to land, Roxy 760.

0: Fourth Freight Tower. Medevac Life Flight 3 requesting westbound departure over to Geisinger, Wyoming Valley.
1: Medevac Life Flight 3, departure not moving area at your own risk. Wind 28015, gust 20, stay west, runway 22, landing traffic.
0: Departure at own risk, stay west of the active 0422. Medevac Life Flight 3, thank you.

0: Moxie 760, taxi to parking this frequency. Appreciate any pirates for final.
1: Alright, taxi this frequency. It was mostly, it wasn't too bumpy for us, and we didn't really notice any not loss or gain on that for Moxie 760.
0: Roger, thank you.

0: Hey, ground, Moxie 760.
1: 760, ground.
0: Hey, just a question. That B-29 that's over there on the ramp, is that normally here, or is that just commuting in between?
1: They're doing the, what's the name of that air force that they give rides and heritage and something like that.
0: Oh, that's cool. All right, thank you.
1: Yeah, there should be like a 51, a Spearman, a Illinois. It's a couple of linemen.
0: Yeah, that's pretty cool.
1: Flight 3, frequency change approved.

0: approach Lindbergh 44, 45 is 12,000 across Lacey at 9,000. We've got information, Charlie.
1: For 44, 45, we'll clear approach altimeter 29957. Expect an ILS approach runway 22.
0: 29957 on the meter. We're expecting an ILS 22, Lindbergh 44, 45.

0: 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And depose ACON on a heading of 100, vectors to final.
1: Alright, descend 3,400 and 100 on the heading after late, November 4445.

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1: Clipper 4445, you're 6 miles from Wexford, turn right at 190, maintain 3,400 till south from the localizer. Cleared islands from way 22 approach.
2: Right turn 190, 3,400 to establish cleared ILS. 4445.

0: Fort Spare Tower, Lindbergh 4445, ILS 22.
1: Lindbergh 4445, Wilkes Tower, wind 280 at Niner, gust 20, runway 22, clear to land.
0: Clear to land, runway

0: Lindbergh 44, 45, taxi to parking this frequency, any pirates are final.
1: Taxi to parking this frequency, and we had gains and losses of 5 to 10 knots.
0: Roger, any turbulence?
1: Yeah, constant all the way down.
0: Light, moderate?
1: Yeah, light, we'll call it light.

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1: Foxy 761, ground clear to Orlando Airport, granting a departure as filed. Maintain 5,000 initially, departure 120.985, squawk 7152.
0: Clear to Orlando, via the screen, it's filed, climb 5,000, departure 120.985, squawk 7152, Foxy 761. Read that correctly.

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1: 761, runway 22 taxi, Bravo 4, Bravo, crest runway 28 Delta, 2 Niner, 2 Niner, 5 Niner.
0: 22 via Bravo 4, Bravo, crest 28 at Bravo, Moxie 761.

0: 761 Wilkes Tower, wind 2906, runway 22, clear for takeoff.
1: 22, clear for takeoff, 761.

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1: 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And departure, Moxie 781s with your 2 point for 5,000 runway heading.
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0: Charlie 9. Charlie 9's holding short, Alpha 1 of Bravo, just for clearance to do the full field lighting check.
1: Charlie 9, Seat South on Bravo, onto runway 4 at Bravo 1, Delta East, and back on the 28.
0: Roger, South on Bravo, Bravo 1, runway 4, clear on Delta East and runway 28.

0: Yeah, I'm sorry, man.
1: Nathan, return on runway 4, Bravo 6, and Bravo South, onto runway 28, Echo Delta, back onto Bravo, Bravo 1.
0: Alpha. Runway 4, onto Bravo 6, welcome Bravo, clear onto runway 28, Echo Delta, Bravo.

0: Star Tower, November 856, Foxtrot Golf, is 10 miles to the east, inbound for landing, touch and go, and on the go will be headed towards Redding. We do have information, Echo.
1: 856 Foxtrot Golf, Wilkes Tower, 1310 at 10, Gus 14, runway 22, clear for the option.
0: Runway 22, clear for the option. 856 Foxtrot Golf.

0: Gulf, would you like
1: runway 28? Yes, sir. If you can accommodate 28, that'd be great.
0: 6-5-shot Gulf, change the runway 28, wind 330 at Niner, gust 14, runway 28, clear for the option.
1: Runway 28, clear for the option. Appreciate it, sir. Remember, 856, I'll call.

0: 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Or can we get the wind check again?
1: Sure, 1320 to 8.
0: 3208.

0: course, but that was how 856 Foxtrot. Would you like us to switch to departure?
1: It's Foxtrot Golfia, sir. Departure 2095. Good night.
0: 5 for departure. Have a good night, sir. 56 Foxtrot Golfia.

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0: Somewhat straight tower. 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Looks like it bounced.
1: I'll be right to see Jersey City, FBO, let me be a driver. Don, moving area, current 3101, 3102. Can the altitude

0: 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Echo, we see you guys are advertised to ILS 22, we'd like to put the RNF 22 on request.
1: Soundboy 4140, Wolf's Road, Folks L, 2-2-9-6-8, to maintain 4000, expect the RNF 22.
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0: It's Tower, Life Flight 3. What have the winds been doing?
1: Well, they've been pretty crosswindy, pretty much 300 to 320 at 20-25.
0: And peak gusts?
1: The peak that I've seen is 25.
0: All right, thank you.

0: Yeah, Willis Ferry Tower, we just got dispatched for another call over to Wayne. That's Owensdale.
1: Flight 53, roger. I'll just turn to get 2968, current 1310, 14W22. Departure from 200, down for the land, please close.
0: 2968, departure at own request. I'm sorry, departure at own risk, as requested. Flight 53.
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0: Rose number 321, Charlie Tango 6000, we have information echo, looking for the ILS 22.
1: 321, Charlie Tango, approach the cell phone.
0: Copy for between the Tango.
2: Envoy 4140, turn right heading 120, descend to maintain 3,400, 3,400.
0: Left turn 320, descend to maintain 3,400, Envoy 4140. Can you confirm that heading one more time for Envoy 4140?
2: That's 120 heading, sir.
0: 120, thanks, Envoy 4140.

0: Parkway 140, you're 6 miles from Cullen. Turn right into 190, maintain 2,000 points. So stops on the front of the parking lot is cleared for the RNAV Raleigh 22.
1: All right, turn heading 190, maintain 3,400 until established, clear for the RNAV approach runway 22, Envoy 34, or Envoy 440.
0: 553, day departure 295.
2: Pre changeover departure, medevac left side 3, thank you. Departure, medevac left side 3, leveling out at 3,000.
3: All right, left side 3, we'll spare you approach. Your radar contact, altimeter 2968. You might see traffic at your 11 o'clock at about 7 miles inbound on the RNAV approach, Embraer 3500.
2: 2968, we've got that traffic inside. We'll make individual separation.
0: And now, Envoy 4940, you might see traffic just about, call it 8 miles to your southwest. Low level helicopter 3000 northeast back, you just might see it in the factor, though.
1: Envoy 4940, thank you, sir.

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1: 20.1, on board 4140, good night. Tower Envoy 4140, on that runway 22, good evening.
2: Yeah.
1: 22, clear to land, Envoy 4140.

0: Norwalk Charlie Tango, you're 9 miles from Cosby Beach and Cosby Cliff for the RNA Christian, the ILS, runway 22 approach. Maintain 4,000 till established.
1: 4,000 till established, cleared via ILS 22 for 321 Charlie Tango, is that straight in?
0: Correct, sir.

0: 41 right
1: 2
0: able to ramp
1: by
0: Bravo main
1: 60. Right 1 able, Bravo with you, envoy 41 40.
0: Envoy 41 40, how's that right off final?
1: Smooth, just a crosswind there on final 41 40.
0: Sir.

0: Charlie Tango, wind 30013, go 24 runway 22, set a landmark, tower 10051.
1: All right, runway 22, clear land, world monitor tower 3125, make up.

0: One Charlie Tango, right turn 1-8, take the ramp via Bravo, main is 50. Tango, okay, then disregard that, right turn on taxiway Bravo, taxi runway 22, cross Ryan 10. Where are you going, 1-8? Watch out, Tango. What do you got? Cherokee or something? I'm Charlie Tango, departure frequency 12095. Your squawk 0252.
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Medevac LSI 3, Mansfield approach, altimeter 29 or 71, radar contact 5 Northwest, Jerry Airport, Southwest bound, 3100. Medevac LSI 3, put CMC.

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Wi-Fi field, Spirit Tower, altimeter 2972. Proceed, turn to the FBO, landing bit drone risk, not moving air, wind 29012, gust 20, use caution.

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We'll remain on field. Flight check is complete. 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

0: Express UPS 1088 Heavy, 14 and a half, descending 11,000 with Papa.
1: UPS 1088 Heavy, welcome to your approaching morning. Welcome to your altimeter 2974. Cross Ranger at maintain 5,000.
0: Ranger at maintain 5,000, UPS 1088 Heavy, good morning.

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1: Charlie Acron.
0: Charlie is over here on Cairo. Can I get clearance for maintenance garage? Delta at the school across the runway.
1: Charlie across, taxi to Delta, runway 1 to your by the access road.
0: Charlie, roger, taxi to Delta, access to the runway.
1: Berg 4438, looks for ground. Lindbergh 4438, cleared to Chicago Airport via the Scranton 8 departure, then as filed. Maintain 5,000, expect 14,000 in 10 minutes. Departure frequency 120.95, squawk 1774.

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0: Approach, good morning. FedEx 1564 heavies out of 11,500 for 11,000.
1: FedEx 1564 heavy, Wilkes Air Approach, good morning. Wilkes Air Altimeter 2974, Cross Ranger at maintain 5,000.
0: 2974, Cross Ranger at 5,000, FedEx 1564 heavy.

0: Foxtrot clear direct around the airport. FedEx 1564 heavy, contact New York approach 132.75. Have a good day.
1: Ground room 15.
0: Room 15, Wilkes-Barre ground.
1: Ground 10, taxiway Delta into the cargo area.
0: Room 15, proceed to cargo area via 10 Delta.
1: Roger, 10 Delta.

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0: 712 on the access road with 1. Clayton Sierra Bell Valley 10, Echo Delta, and over to the cargo.
1: Charlie 12, proceed to the car gate, provide 10, Echo, and Delta.
0: Roger, sir, go with 1, proceed to the car gate, runway 10, Echo, and Delta.

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0: ground, Charlie 12.
1: Charlie 12, looks for you.
0: Yes, Charlie 12 on the action close. Here's the one with 10 Echo Delta on the target. 1.
1: Charlie 12, procedures requested with 1 and onto runway 10.

0: I'm sorry, sir. What are the numbers again? I don't have a clearance standing in Joliet.
1: Yeah, the 400 Bravo Charlie should be on part to Lafayette.
0: No, I'm just an idiot. I thought you said 400 Bravo Juliet, but I have the 400 Bravo Charlie's forward clearance. Just advise ready.
1: All right.
0: November 400 Bravo Charlie's cleared to Lima Alpha Foxtrot via Wonder. That's Whiskey Uniform November Delta Romeo. And then Oscar Charlie Tango Echo November. And then Foxtrot Alpha Alpha Lima Sierra. And then Sierra Oscar Delta Romeo Romeo. And then Tango Oscar Romeo Romeo Romeo. Then direct LAF Airport. You'll depart via the Scranton 8 departure. And then you'll expect vectors to that first fixed wonder. On departure, maintain 5,000. Expect flight level 430 in 10 minutes. Departure frequency 120.95, squawk 1105.
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1: I cleared Lafayette Wonder, Hudson Falls, Voter, for the Scranton 8 departure vector number 6, 5,430 to 1105, squawk 1105.
0: November 400 Bravo Charlie, read that correct. 400 Bravo Charlie, what's the heading to that first fixed

0: Bravo Charlie at Ascension, taxi with Juliet.
1: 0400 Bravo Charlie, works right around. I have a message to your rep in New York Center. Roger, ready to copy.
0: Okay, go ahead.
1: 0400 Bravo Charlie, clear to Lima Alpha Foxtrot Airport by the Scranton departure. Expect radar vectors to Sierra Echo Golf, Papa Sierra Bravo, Sauter Sierra Oscar Delta Romeo Romeo, Tor Tango Oscar Romeo Romeo Romeo, then direct. Rest of route unchanged. Perfect.
0: Alright, thank you. 400 Bravo Charlie is cleared to Lafayette. Scranton 8 departure radar vectors, Sierra Echo Golf. Direct to Papa Sierra Bravo, direct to Sauter, direct to Tor, then out to 400 Bravo.
1: 0 Bravo Charlie, readback is correct. 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
0: Thank you. That's 36.

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1: Number 0, Bravo Charlie, do you have the weather?

0: November 0, Bravo Charlie. Contact departure upgrade 10.
1: Thanks, you too. See ya, Bravo Charlie. Departure 400 Bravo Charlie's with you out of 2, climbing 5,000.
0: Number 400 Bravo Charlie, we'll expect departure, radar contact, climb maintained 8,000.
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ground, clear to O'Hare, via screening departure that is filed, maintain 5,000. Departure frequency 120.95, squawk 176,

0: Ground runway 3587, taxi.
1: Runway 3587, most ground runway 22, taxi via Bravo 4, Bravo, cross runway 28.
0: Roger runway 22 via Bravo 4, Bravo, crossing runway 28 at Bravo, runway 3587.

0: 135-87
1: Wilkes-Barre Tower, wind 2309, runway 22, clear for takeoff.
0: Runway 22, clear for takeoff, runway 35-87.
2: Runway 22, clear for takeoff.

0: 4-3-5-8-7, departs 120.95.
1: Departs 2095, envoy 3587, have a good one. Departs envoy 3587, 1800, climb 5000.
2: Envoy 3587, welcome to departure, radar contact, climb maintain 8000.
1: Climb maintain 8000, envoy 3587.

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0: background, Joy Brook.
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0: Okay. 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Can we have a page of please? Roger that. Loud and clear. Thank you.
2: 2466 Tango Wilkes-Barre approach. Good morning, Wilkes-Barre altimeter 29 or 76. Advise direction kilo. Make left traffic runway 22.

0: Ground typo. Ground type 12, holding for the Bravo Golf 1. Like to have clearance on runway 422. Field line check via Alpha 1, Bravo, Bravo 1.
1: I shall proceed via Bravo on runway 22.
0: Roger that. Type 12 is proceeding on the Bravo on runway 22. Want me to contact tower?

Roger that. Charlie 12, person to tower frequency. Tower Charlie 12. Tower Charlie 12 is just confirming that I'm with you.

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0: 4438, runway 22 via Bravo, cross runway 28.
1: Via Bravo, cross runway 28.

0: And Tower Charlie 12 is off runway 22 and hold short of Bravo 1. We'll contact ground.
1: Thanks so much.
0: Ground Charlie 12.
1: Charlie 12, you going back to the ramp or you want to go up in that Bravo?
0: No, we need to have clearance on taxiway Bravo cross runway 28.
1: So, CB Bravo cross runway 28.
0: Roger that. Charlie 12 cross, I mean, proceeding on taxiway Bravo cross runway 28. And we'll give away the plane.

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0: Charlie, Echo, and Delta.
1: Tango left traffic, that's your discretion.
0: Gus 16, runway 22, clear for takeoff. Number 375, Kilo Romeo, when you're ready to climb heavy cruise. Romeo cleared to Leeport, Clinton Airport, strength and 8 departure as filed. Maintain 5,000, spec 340, 10 minutes after. Departure is 20.95 and spark 3016.
2: Delta will hold for the problem at all.
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1: Departure, Lindbergh 4438. Departure, Lindbergh 4438, 2000, climbing 5000, runway heading.
2: Lindbergh 4438, looking for departure, radar contact, climbing maintain 8000.
1: Climbing maintain 8000, Lindbergh 4438.
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0: 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Have a good day.
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1: 124.62, Lindbergh, 4438. Good enough.
0: November 2466 Tango, contact tower 120.1.
2: Legacy 375 Kilo Romeo Tower, wind 280 at 11 Gus 13, runway 22, cliff takeoff.
3: Flight following to Papa Whiskey Mike, Portland, Maine.
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0: Aircraft?
3: It's an Aztec.
0: To the Gulf 5.
4: Roger, sir. Charlie 6 entry, proceeding up Bravo to the Gulf 5.
0: So 6, hold short, runway 22 at all times, block traffic.
4: We will hold short of runway 42 at all times.
0: VFR, flighting 220, departure off of the ADP for now, and my crew as well.
3: Flight 220.
0: And November 994, squawk 2745.
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0: 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You want a left or right turn?
1: Change to runway 28, wind 300 at 9, runway 28, clear to land.
2: Departure 375, Kilo Romeo's out of 4,000 Clemens by the Scranton 8.
0: November 67 X-ray radar contact squawk 4227.
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1: 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I'm still calling the back of the back for a final call, though.

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1: 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Ident Wilkes-Barre altimeter 2979.
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1: November 739
2: XM 18, be above 4,000 for traffic. VFR at or above 4,000 for 739 at the hotel.
1: November 67 XM 18, be above 3,500.

0: 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Over 1-5-0-2-1-1-11-1000.
1: November 1-5-0-2, Wilkes-Barre, Frenchy, morning, Wilkes-Barre, altimeter 2976, descend and maintain 6,000.
0: Down to 6,000, 5-0-2.
1: November 5-0-2, this is Pete Sear, direct to Fort Approach, or is that, or you passed that fixture, right?
0: Right now, we're just direct spots. I was on the final flight plan. We were going to ask you, though, if we could go direct to Re-Ray, which is on the RNAV for 2-4.
2: With information, Lima, heading back, full stop.
1: You'll need to add or below 15 miles, can you make that?
0: We're hurrying up right now for 5-0-2.
1: November 5-0-2, roger, and leaving 1-0-1000 here, direct Re-Ray.
0: Okay, direct Re-Ray through 1-0-1000, 5-0-2.
2: Approach 406 Foxtrot Alpha coming in from the fax area, full stop.
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2: Straight in runway 22, contact tower 120.1.
3: Valley traffic, here from the fax, I'm crossing.

0: close to press. That is 1747 heavy. That's 11-3, leveling at 11,000. We've got information to you.
1: 1747 heavy, Wilkes-Barre approach, Wilkes-Barre altimeter 2976, descend and maintain 10,000.
0: Descend and maintain 10,000, 2976, FedEx 1747.
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0: turn left heading of 190 vector for your descent. Descend and maintain 6,000.
1: Heading 190 vector for descent down to 6,000. That'll

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1: Older 95,
2: 994. FedEx 1747, heavy, I'll need you at or below 8 in the next 15 miles.
3: At or below 8 in the next 15 miles, FedEx 1747, heavy, roger.

0: Valley traffic, there's no back turning left down 125 Valley.
1: FedEx 1747, turn right heading 220.
2: Right 220, FedEx 1747.

Valley traffic, stereotypical back is going to track and steel at about 2,200 and parking for a short distance. Last call, Valley.

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1: 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Can you say again?
2: Roger, looking for traffic. 67X3.
1: November 739 Echo Hotel, traffic 2 miles south of your position, northbound 3 miles to 500. Either at or below 30, fire for you. Here.
0: Roger, hold short, runway 4 at all times.
3: Help that traffic.
1: November 5207 Quebec, Wilkes-Barre approach, good morning. Wilkes-Barre altimeter 2976, identity request.
4: Quebec just departed the valley, headed to the practice area, 3500.
1: November 07 Quebec, radar contact will mount north of Lawrence Valley Airport.
4: 07 Quebec.
1: Southwest of Montgomery Airport, squawk 0250.
4: Thank you, sir.

0: you're going to Lima, Victor Zulu, you said, right?
1: Affirm, yeah, we're going to be flying direct to the VOR. We're going to overshoot it a little bit, and then we'll re-intercept it and head back towards Wyoming Valley.

Fox 2 now, southeast on the primary target only, taking altitude unknown. November 994, traffic no longer observed. Contact Boston Center 134.3. Have a good day.

542 Victor Wilkes-Barre approach. Good morning, Wilkes-Barre altimeter 29 or 76. Advise from Eastern Lima into a left base runway 22.

0: 466 Tango Tower, wind 300 at 10 gusts per 4, runway 28 clear to take off.
1: November 2 Tango Tower, maintain view photo about 4,000 miles, traffic departing ATP headed south.
2: Roger, we're going to clear level at 4,000 available.
1: Disregard that. We brought to your discretion. Just remain over the VOR. He's a bit working out.
2: Roger. Yeah, we can stay east of the VOR. That's fine. And we're able to get up to 45 for you if that's easier.
1: Roger.

0: November 5207 Quebec, traffic 3 miles south of your position, orbiting Skyhawk 3100.
1: Looking for that traffic, 07 Quebec.
0: November 739 Excel, traffic 3 miles north of your position, southbound 3500 Skyhawk, also in the practice area.
2: 9 Excel, looking for that traffic.

0: November 9 in Gatoba. Traffic is now heading to your right about 1 o'clock, 2 miles southbound, 3500 Skyhawk. November is here, Tacoma Bank traffic, 3 o'clock, 2 miles, 2500 orbiting Skyhawk.
1: Have that traffic in sight, 07 Quebec.
2: Turkey 1167 X-ray is going to enter a downwind runway 1.
1: 07 Quebec.

0: Hotel copies that that's the traffic out to our west.
1: November 2 Echo, that's the traffic. No, thanks.

0: Air approach, Skyhawk 520, from Quebec, is headed back to the valley. We have the valley in sight.
1: November 07, Quebec, change advisory frequency approved.

Valley traffic, Skyhawk 522. About a mile and a half to the northwest, being inbound for the downwind of 25.

0: November, keeping a tail traffic 2 miles southwest of Wimeley Airport inbound at 1900, change to advisory, frequency approved.
1: Over to advisory, we'll be looking for that traffic through Tango Hotel, thanks. Need the help today.
0: No problem. November 5, 4,

0: abandoned equipment right side of runway 28 midfield, wind 310 at 13 gust 18, break right, your discretion, runway 22 clear to line. Roger, you can break right at your discretion, men and equipment right side of the runway midfield, runway 28 clear to land, and the wind 310-11 gust 18.
1: Copy that, yeah, you're good, sir, go ahead, 22, just clarifying, we'll go to 28 right quick, and our discretion.

0: Exactly. November 2466 Tango, contact down center approach 124.45. November 2466 Tango, contact down center approach 124.45.
1: Valley traffic, this is the final 5 out.
2: Four 66 Tango, contact departure 12095.

0: Center 28 Victor, taxi 2, parking via Echo, Delta, Bravo, Alpha 2.
1: Echo, Delta, Bravo, Bravo 2, sir.
0: And sir, do you know if you're parking at the FBO or next to the other aircraft there, the cargo ramp to your left? I'm sorry, say again. Where's your left turn on that code then?
2: Alright, Gotel, forget to change further. Traffic just west of Wyoming Valley. I think it's Skyline 2, they can tell they're at 3600 westbound.
3: Alright, so just take a crew, and we'll look out for that traffic. Thanks for your help.
2: Alright, 2, they can tell you still have minor frequency.

0: Tower 7, IR 739 Echo Hotel, 4 miles to the northwest of the field. Inbound for the left downwind, 25, Valley.
1: Bridge Marsh is over here to figure out exactly where we're parking.
2: Roger, no problem, take your time.
1: Thank you, bud.
3: Mike, we're, Tutank Hotel is 2,600. We're just about to fly over the cut. We're flying out towards the flat, so there's some outside you got us in sight.
0: I'm looking for you. I'm right on the mountain here looking for you.
2: Did they need any coordination with the FBO or you guys to park over to the cargo ramp?
4: He's going to park over here on cargo, I believe.
0: Going out towards the flats then, John?
3: Yeah, we're going to fly out towards Center City and then get it on the downwind for D5.
2: Okay, roger that.
0: Up towards the north here. We're north of the ridge now.
3: Roger that. Yeah, you're behind us. We got this right.
0: All right, cool. We'll turn back in and we'll start looking for you.

Valley traffic, 2 Tango Hotel, west of the field at 1700 feet on an inbound for the left downwind, runway 25, on Valley traffic. And Valley traffic, 9K hotel is now 6 miles out to the northwest of the field, also inbound for the left downwind, 25.

0: Newport, 625-32. We're about 40 miles to the west.
1: Lima Valley traffic, 2 Tango Hotel, left downwind, runway 25, Lima Valley traffic.
0: Golden County, 325-32, stop 2000, about 40 miles out to the east. Alright, correction, 40 miles west, inbound for runway 33, we'll be there about,
1: Traffic, Skyhawk Metro Hotel is 4.5 miles out to the west, inbound to the left downwind runway 25. I'm going traffic, 2 Tango Hotel, left base, runway 25, I'm going traffic.

pretty grim. Engine 3, proceed to the maintenance garage by Alpha Delta, cross runway 28 for the access road. Garage by Echo, Delta, cross runway 28 for the access road.

0: Harm Valley Traffic, two Tango Hotel, left cross with runway 25, Harm Valley Traffic.
1: Valley Traffic, Skyhawk Center, the hotel turning left 8 from runway 25, Alan.

0: On guard traffic, 2 Tango Hotel, final runway 25, on guard traffic.
1: Stop traffic, 10 Tango Hotel, final runway 25.

0: Air 4965, we'll try approach altimeter 2976. Information Mike's turn now. Advise Mike, you expect visual approach or ILS from ATC.
1: Very good morning, 19037 Victor, level 10, 10,000.
0: 19037 Victor, we'll clear approach, we'll clear altimeter 2976.
1: 2976, 10 Victor.

0: 7 Foxtrot Bravo, for approach. Look for altitude 2976 and say equipment stuff. I'm showing you a slight uniform. Your equipment stuff, do you have GPS? Hi, roger, thanks.
1: LF8 725 on Valley Traffic.
0: Valley Traffic, turn on the south and west
1: crossing
0: runway
1: 25
0: Valley.
1: 7 Foxtrot
0: Bravo, what's your request? 9 south, I can't give you much, but I'll give you it when I can.
1: Hotel final, runway 25 on Valley Traffic.
0: Traffic, 4965, 7 maintain 4000.
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73 Victor, emergency routing advisor and copy. 73 Victor, ready to copy. Sorry, so you're ready to copy, 73 Victor. 73 Victor is ready to copy. 73 Victor, clear to uniform via after Lake intersection, join Tango 216 to Hartford.

0: 5, turn left heading 050.
1: Heading 050. Winnie 937, city vehicle, passing Lyac intersection, take airway Tango 216 to Hartford, then to Providence, then direct. 7th Victor.
0: 7th Victor, read back right.

All right, I can make that up to 040. Sure, 7 Fox Bravo, descend and maintain 7000. Or 640, Mike Charlie, looks for approach, we'll surround 32976.

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0: Roger, we are under the visual at Wilkes-Barre Airport, 1 o'clock in about 8 miles. If not, you can continue on the heading, expect the ILS 22.
1: We got the visual, Commander 4965, it's clear.
0: Commander 4965, cleared the visual approach, runway 22, tower 120.
1: 20.1 cleared, beach 22.
2: First, hello,
0: 962, 4,000, 1,000. 962, Wilkes-Barre approach, Wilkes-Barre altimeter 2976, advising of the weather, Mount Pocono, stay approach, question.
3: Engine 3 ground, cross runway 28 by the access road and Delta.

0: 5-0,
1: and you have Mike, correct?
0: Yeah, I have Mike.

0: 9610, 20 degrees right vector is final.
1: Was it 40 degrees to the right exit? Oh, 20 degrees to the right exit, 962.
0: To 20 to the right.
1: To the right exit, 962.

0: Pillsbury Ground, Skyline 3546 Hotel, IFR up to Bravo 19, Biddeford, Maine.
1: Skyline 3546 Hotel, Pillsbury Ground, clear to Bravo 19 Airport. Via the stranded departure, expect radar vectors to Lake, Lima, Alpha, Alpha, Yankee Kilo, then direct. Front departure maintain 5000. Expect 1-1000. After 1 minute departure, Pulse Rex 120.95, squawk 4027.
0: Okay, understand that 3546 Hotel is cleared to the Bravo 19 Airport via the Scranton 8 departure. Radar vectors to join or to Lake, and then direct. I maintain 5000. Expect 11,010, 120.95 on the frequency, and 4027 squawk.
1: 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Is correct. Advisory taxi with Lake.
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1: 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Charlie Foreground, runway 28 taxiway Delta VEBX.

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Hello, we're going to my Charlie, turn right direct destination.

0: off Wilkes Barre Tower, hold short runway 22, traffic landing.
1: Okay, 7-7-7, 1-6-4-9-5-3-1.

2962, clear visual approach from Mount Pope, no vice cancellation of IFR this frequency or on the ground for our clearest delivery. You can't pull it now or just with me. 962, IFR cancellation received, squawk VFR, frequency change approved, yep.

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1: 406 Fox Alpha, for departure, radar contact. 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

0: maybe, kind of.
1: 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I'll try to taxi a little bit out of the ramp, but get a better line of sight.
2: What do you guys need? This is Will Trent.
0: Oh, Wilkes-Barre Ground, Skyline 3546, Hotel Alpha 2, ready for taxi.
2: 3546 Hotel, another runway 22, taxi via Bravo, cross runway 2-8.
0: Okay, 22 via Bravo, and I'll cross 2-8 for 3546 Hotel.
3: 5-0 Mike Charlie, contact Binghamton approach, 118.6 here.
2: 011 Gus 18.
0: Sorry, I should have told you. I do have my
1: 2-8, but you're now got a little better line of sight. Very taxi
3: with Mike 2976.
2: Helicopter call me. What's your aircraft? What's your call sign?
1: That's the Mustang 251 542.
2: Victor, runway 22, back to the Bravo, cross runway 2-8, say intentions.
1: Okay, still looking for 2-8 if possible.
2: Roger, runway 2-8, we're going to back to the Delta, and cross a hold short of runway 22 at Delta.
1: Alright, Delta.
3: 236, Wilkes-Barre approach, Wilkes-Barre 2976. 236, not sure if it'll help at all, but at your 12 o'clock, about 20 miles, there was a bonanza that reported very strong headwinds at 8,000. Just, I don't know if you want different altitudes down the line, but if you want something later, just let me know. I'll be taking you down to 8,000 at about 50 miles once you're in my airspace. Alright, I'll send you as soon as I can. Just let me know if you need it immediately, if there's a good turbulence or anything, and I expect direct destination in a little bit.

0: injury, but I will be ready.
1: Roger, contact Tower 1201.

0: 546 Hotel, Wilkes-Barre Tower. Use caution for personnel equipment west of runway 22 in the runway safety area. Wind 320 at 11, gust 18, runway 22, clear for takeoff.
1: Okay, clear for takeoff on...

0: the morning, look for a departure 3546 Hotel through 1900 climbing 5.
1: Got 3546 Hotel, look for a departure radar contact, climbing to 8,000.
2: Mustang 5-4-2-8, Victor, Rooksbury Tower. Use caution for personnel and equipment north of runway 22 in the runway safety area. Wind 340-12, gust 18, runway 22, clear for takeoff.
1: Eight thousand.
0: Up to 8,000, 3-5-4-6-0.

0: At Wilkes departure, can 406 Fox Alpha proceed direct Lopez to the RNAV 4 into Siemens?
1: 6 Fox Alpha, you want to do it on your own or you want a clearance for it?
0: Oh, we'd like clearance for it, please, 6 Fox Alpha.
1: 6 Fox Alpha, 4 miles from Lopez, proceed direct Lopez, maintain VFR, cleared RNAV runway 4, approaching to Siemens.
0: Proceed direct Lopez, maintain VFR, cleared RNAV 4, approaching to Siemens, 406 Fox Alpha.
1: Hotel, turn left heading 090.
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0: 12 ground, good morning, helicopter November 144, Alpha Tango, General Aviation Rep with Mike.
1: You're looking to depart from the ramp or taxi out?
0: From the ramp, sir, and be looking for a flight following to Morgantown.
1: Okay, you're coming in very broken. I heard Morgantown? Morristown, you mean? And what's your aircraft offline?
2: You're on course, your discretion.
0: November 144 Alpha Tango and Morgantown is correct. Kilo Mike Gulf Whiskey.
1: What was the call sign again? You're still coming in very broken.
2: Mustang 28 Victor, contact departure 120.95. Have a great flight.
0: November 144 Alpha Tango.
1: Yeah, 144 Alpha Tango aircraft type, and you guys ready to taxi?
0: Yeah, as the flight is at Bell 412, and I can do a departure from the ramp.
1: Do you want radar services?
0: Yes.
1: Okay, what's the aircraft call sign? I hear every other word you're saying.
0: Okay, I'm going to switch radios. I'll call you in a sec.
3: 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This is with your pass in 3000. Be a part of the Northeast.
0: You're welcome. You're about to pass that.
1: Quadrant
4: Quad. Who called what's radar?
0: Mustang 5428 Victor.
4: 5428 Victor, am I getting that right?
0: That's correct.
4: Mustang 5428 Victor, Wilkes-Barre departure, radar contact, and what are your intentions?
0: Alpha Tango radio check. We'll fly for about the next 30 minutes and then back into Wilkes-Barre.
1: What altitude?
4: Alpha number 2976.
0: 2976.

0: 4 Tango Alpha Squawk 1112.
1: 1112 for 144 Alpha Tango.
0: And 4 Alpha Dove, just to make sure you guys want to talk to the tower to depart from that area.
1: Is that for Alpha Tango?
0: Yes, did you want to taxi out on the taxiways to runway 22, or you just want to contact the tower and lift off from that area once you get approval?
1: Yeah, we'll just do a departure from present position from the apron.
0: Roger. Altimeter's 2-9er, 7-6, wind 3409 or gust 1-8, contact tower 1201.
1: 2976, over the tower, thanks.

0: 395 Whiskey Juliet, full clearance, flashlight copy, it's about 7 long.
1: Is it LBG, T212, SEG, PSB, Clinton Yankee, level 1?
0: Got that, but between SEG, it's Victor 30 to Papa Sierra Bravo.
2: November 144, Alpha Tango, ready for departure from the ramp.
3: Wilkes-Barre Tower, wind 320 at 7, gust 1-8, departure from the non-repair, but you're on risk and on course to your discretion.
2: Metal 1. Alpha Tango, thank you.
0: We've recruited Sierra Delta Foxtrot Airport via the Scranton 8 departure, then Vectors Sierra Echo Golf, Victor 30, Papa Sierra Bravo, Clinton, Yoki, Lundy 1 arrival, on departure, maintain 5000, expect 430, 1-0 test departure, departure frequency 120-905, squawk 1664.
1: Victor 2, Sierra Delta Foxtrot Scranton 8 radar vectors. We've got T212, SCG, PSD, Clinton, Yankee, level 1, 5000, 430, and 10, 20.96, 1664, that would be it.
4: Since depart, tally intersection, direct destination.
0: T5 is the departure frequency, rest route, is that correct?
1: 20.95, that would be it.

0: Charlie 6-9.
1: Okay, good morning. It's Helicopter November 144 Alpha Tango on the climb through 2200.
2: 4 Alpha Tango, we'll spray departure, radar contact.
0: Charlie 650, that's requested on the runway 22.
3: And departure, you want full 06, Foxtrot Alpha, switching to CTOF.
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2: Alright, so Victor traffic, 1 o'clock, about a mile northeast south of Cherokee, descending out 3,700.
1: Yeah, Victor has traffic in sight, thank you.
2: Skyline 4600, climb maintain 10,000.
3: 10,000, 4600.

0: 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Skyline 3546 Hotel, contact New York Center, 133.35.
1: 3335 for 46 Hotel, see ya.
0: Number 5015 Fox Travel, spray approach, we'll spray altimeter 2975.

Mariner 9, Wolf Barrier approach, altimeter 2975. If, let me know what information Mike advises you got it. If you like a visual approach or an ILS, runway 22. First, ILS 22.

0: Spirit Tower, Skyhawk, number 981, flank alpha, 10 to the southwest, destination right, inbound, full south, be above.
1: Number 981, Mike Alpha, Wilkes-Barre Tower, wind 350 at 7, gusting 17, runway 4 is available for flight.
0: You said runway 4 is available for Tango Mike Alpha?
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0: We'll take runway 4, Tango Mike Alpha.
1: Number 81, Mike Alpha, 1330 at 6, gust 17, runway 4, clear to land, use caution for personnel and equipment west of runway 4 in the runway safety area.
0: Number 4, clear to land, I don't make up.

0: to 309 traffic, 12 o'clock now, 3 miles northwestbound, still making 4,000 descent of maintain, 6,000 for now. Once you pass him, I'll be able to take a look. Does that 4,000 look accurate when you saw him earlier?
1: Skyhaven traffic, Sarah D67 X-ray is reporting the pattern 2D southwest. Skyhaven.
0: Approach will spray altimeter 2975, cross spray drive maintain 5000.
2: Pass to via Bravo cross from way 28.
3: Out of 5000, 2-7, go hop on.
4: Cross 28, that would be there.
0: Traffic 12 o'clock, 15 miles southeastbound, Bonanza 7000.
5: Wind 03-2010, gust 17, altimeter 29075, and that's about it.

0: Mustang 2A Victor, maintain VFR at or above 4,500 for traffic.
1: 2-6-8-6.
0: 2A Victor, maintain VFR at or above 4,500 for traffic.
1: At above 4.5, 2A Victor.
2: Yeah, we'll control it. The course is 6 bucks about 4.5 miles west of Siemens on that missed approach.
0: 406 Fox
2: Shuffle,
0: Spirit
2: Park, you're
0: still radar contact
2: altimeter
0: 2975.
3: 2975, 406 Fox Shuffle. Approach, Cherokee, 1167 extra.
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3: 1167 extra.
0: Alright, 1167 extra, we'll spray approach, we'll spray altimeter 2975.
3: 2975 Cherokee 67 extra is forward to the southwest of Pentacanic. Coming through 2900 for 4500, looking for advisories to Hazleton.
0: 67 extra squawk. Where'd it go?
4: 01.
0: Traffic 12 o'clock, 5 miles opposite direction in Columbia, 8,000.

0: 36-7X, where you are, radar contact, 3 miles south of Tawanda, or not Tawanda, Taconic Airport, and, sorry, what was your destination?
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1: Number 1, Mike Alpha, turn left to Delta, contact ground point 9, good day.
2: Good morning.

0: Number 395, Whiskey Juliet, Wilkes-Barre Tower, wind 2808, gust 16, runway 22, clear for takeoff.
1: Runway 22, clear for takeoff, number 395, Whiskey Juliet.
0: Arrow 4858 Juliet, Wilkes-Barre Tower, Wilkes altimeter 29075, winds are 2808, gust 16, runway 22 is in use, same intentions.
2: O 254, say aircraft check.
0: Arrow 58 Juliet, roger, enter left down, runway 22, report midfield.
1: I want to report midfield 5 8 8.

0: approach. Flexit 309, we'll get the field inside if that helps.
1: Flexit 309, clear visual, approach runway 22.
0: Clear visual 22, Flexit 309.
2: Whiskey Juliet. Hello, departure number 395, Whiskey Juliet, is 2700, climbing 5000.
1: Flexit 395, Whiskey Juliet, we'll create a part of radar contact, climb 8000.
2: Climb 8000, 5 Whiskey Juliet.

0: 309, Tower 12041.
1: Oh, Tower, Flagship 309, good day. Tower, good afternoon, good morning. Flagship 309, Visual 22, going to Ascension.
2: Flagship 309, or Wilkes-Barre Tower, good morning. Wind 290 at 10, gust 16, runway 22, clear to land.
1: Clear to land, 22, Flagship 309.
0: Thank you. 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
1: 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Right.

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0: 2462.
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2: Those areas are, I was told not to use those anymore, I haven't been briefed on the new ones, so you have to give me a position of where you're trying to get to.
3: Looks very approach, Skyhawk 7 9 Echo Hotel, just off of Whiskey 1800 feet.

0: Alright, Charlie 12, stand by. Charlie 6, you proceed to the Gulf 2 then via Bravo, cross runway 10.
1: Down Bravo, Gulf
2: 2. Contact, stay definite.
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0: 58 Juliet, extend downwind, traffic 4 mile, final Phenom, report in sight.
1: 58 Juliet, extend downwind for Phenom, landing, 58 Juliet.

Thanks on the mic. Do you see the Tally intersection up ahead on Victor 188? 46 on the mic. Depart Tally. Direct to Dreyer. Delta Julia Bravo.

0: 582F, basis your discretion. Traffic is short final, wind 340 at 9 on runway 2Q. Clear to land, caution, wake turbulence.
1: Basis my discretion, clear to land, 2-2, caution, wake turbulence, 582F. Thanks.
2: Good morning, clear to Dulles Airport via the tranny departure. Then a file to maintain 5,000, expect 16,010 minutes. Departs frequency 120.95, squawk 2677.
3: Alright, that's clear to Washington Dulles, tranny departure, and file 5,000.
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0: Niner, turn right Bravo 3, contact ground point Niner. Attention all craft, men and equipment in the runway safety area west of runway 22, just past the midpoint.
4: Mustang 286 to UNM, whoop. Flexion 3, Zen on attention, clearing Bravo 3.
0: 0-0.
4: Are you inbound, Wolf?
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4: 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For the overhead, 28. You are. Wolf, go.
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6: And Wolf's approach, 406, Fox Alpha is established and a hold at low bed.
5: 6 Fox Alpha, roger. How long would you like to hold and what would you like to do next?
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6: 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Well, 6 o'clock.
5: County 65236, traffic at 11 o'clock and about 3 miles. Here's slow moving northeastbound, corrected, slow moving southbound, and altitude unknown primary only.
7: 236, we'll look out for.
2: Jet 962, Wilkes-Barre clearance. You're clear to the Foxtrot Delta Yankee Airport via as filed. Maintain 4,000. Expect flight level 400 in 10 minutes. Departure frequency 120.95, squawk 3344, and hold for release.

0: Santa Clotilde, traffic at 10 minutes clock and 2 miles maneuvering and hold a Cherokee at 4,000.
1: 5-8, Juliet, taxi to parking via Delta, Bravo, Alpha 2.
2: Thank you, Delta, I'm probably good back to the water, I'm going to cargo around, I'll cruise to Houston.
1: Roger, this is Fairfight, going to the cargo 8-4-9.
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0: Victor, roger. Victor, contact Tower 120.1.
3: Good to Tower, thanks. We're going to be back out for several rides. Do you want us to keep the squawk for the day?
4: Is it 962, read back correct, and were you not able to get us on 1253? It's nice to see you, Roger. Hold for release, and you can call number one ready to go on 125.3.
1: 5-4-20, Victor, Wilkes-Barre, Tower Breaker, Zero Discretion, Wind 330, at 11, runway 22, Cleveland.
3: Request 28, overhead.

0: Tower, 28 Victor, request the overhead 28.
1: Number 28 Victor, that is approved. Change runway 28, runway 28 to land.

0: wind 290 at 13.
1: Cam Wilkes-Barre approach, Cam 406 Foxtrot, get vectors for the ILS from my 22 and ADP.
2: 406 Foxtrot, maintain VFR, fly heading 080 and verify information, Mike.
1: Maintain VFR, fly heading 080, and we have Mike, 406 Foxtrot.
2: 6 Foxtrot, right, will this be a full stop?
1: Yeah, this will be a full stop, 406 Foxtrot.
2: Right.
3: This is a half mile initial, 28.
0: Westing 28 Victor, Roger, runway 28, Clear to land, winds 290 at 11.
3: That's 28 Victor.

0: Nick Hotel, Subcat, 1 o'clock and 3 miles northeast, or correct, eastbound at 4,000 Cherokee.
1: Kind
0: of 6 o'clock south of traffic at 9 to 10 o'clock, 2 miles southbound, 3,000 Skyhawk.
1: Looking for that traffic, we're going to 6 o'clock south of.
0: Mike, how's the ride up at 8,000?

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2: 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Wilkes Barre altimeter is 2975.

Right 190, maintain VFR, cleared ILS 22, 406 Foxtrot Alpha.

0: control the ramps. I'm not going to prove it there, but if you want to do it on Bravo with your tag team, I'd approve it. But that's going to be a ramp that you're interested in. Let's talk somebody else.
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3: Request 309, work for hours here to Birmingham Airport via the Scranton East Department of Files to maintain 5,000. We expect flight level 430 in 10 minutes. Correct frequency 120.95, squawk 2753.
2: Alright, Clint Abraham, the Scranton East has filed 5,000, expect 43010. Depart 120.95, squawk 2753,
3: flight 309, read back correctly.

0: number 918 Mike Alpha Wilkesburg ground, runway 22, taxi via Alpha 2 Bravo, cross runway, actually the winds are 3007, gust 18, would you like 28? Alpha 2 Bravo Delta, hold short of runway 22 at taxi Delta.
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1: 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I was a little bit fast.
0: I think I'm messing this up. Is it 918 Mike Alpha or the last 3-1 Mike Alpha?
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0: flying by. 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
1: There's 22 left. Mike, clear. You can turn right direct this way.
2: Was that for 486 Delta Mike?
1: Nope, that was for 282 Delta Mike.
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0: Tower, wind 310, 14, gust 21, runway 22, clear for takeoff.

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3: 1 Mike Alpha, 1 Square Tower, hold short runway 28.

Mike Alpha, wind 3013, gust 21, runway 28, clear for takeoff. We are 4227, contact departure.

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1: 118.6, approach 373 Charlie Hotels at 15.7, going down to 11,000 with Victor.
0: Okay, 373 Charlie Hotel, work the first altimeter 2974 across 5 miles west of Razor at 19.5.
1: Alright, cross 5 miles west of Razor at 5,000 for 3 Charlie Hotel.
2: Hello, departure commuter 4227, 3,400 at 5,000, straight ahead.
0: 4227, Wilkes Barre departure, radar contact, climb maintain 8,000. You are 3 miles from the Wilkes Barre VOR, swim up at 190, join Tango 295.
2: 8,000 feet, heading 190 to join Tango 25, commuter 4227.
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0: 3-1-8-6, Wolf Bear approach, altimeter 2974. Meter 4227, New York Center, 124.62, that's the place.
2: 2462, good day, commuter 4227.

0: I expect to provide this information in November when you have it. The A31 in Quebec, advise this information in November when you have it.
1: Roger, Super Hawk number 981 Mike Alpha is out of Wilkes-Barre Airport at 2100 southbound VFR.
0: 981 Mike Alpha, Wilkes-Barre departure, radar contact.

0: 55, we'll first altimeter 2974. You are radar contact about 4 northeast of the Benton, Benton power plant, altimeter 2974. Zero, in the turn, look for your airport, 1-2 o'clock, 10 miles.
1: Heading 130, we have the airport in sight, Blue Streak 5058.
0: Blue Streak 5058, clear visual approach runway 22, towers 120.1, how are you doing?
2: Charlie 6, keep proceeding on Bravo 3, hold short of runway 22 at all times. Alright, if you're going to be on the edge line, then you'll be on the runway. So you guys are going to need to be on the edge line.
1: Blue Streak 1558 at a right base, runway 22.
3: Blue Streak 1558, Wilkes-Barre Tower, wind 3508, gust 21, runway 22, clear to land.
2: So hold short of runway 22 at all times. If you need to get on to the edge line or past it, but no, but hold short of 22 at all times.
1: Again, tower.
3: 0-9, gust 21.
1: Blue Streak 1558.
4: 4-2-8 Victor at the cargo ramp, taxi with November request 28 for departure will be a part of the south southwest. 5-4-2-8 Victor.
2: November 5-4-2-8 Victor, runway 28, taxi map 2 Bravo Delta, hold short of runway 22 at taxi Delta.
4: Echo Delta will hold short of 22 on Delta, stay Victor.
2: Okay, Victor, Alpha 2, Bravo, Delta, hold short of runway 22 at Delta. Or are you on cargo ramp?
4: Yeah, I'm on the cargo ramp.
2: I'm sorry about that. Okay, Victor, runway 28, taxi via Delta, hold short of runway 22 at Delta.
4: Delta, short of 22, 28, Victor.

0: Charlie 6. All right, just hold short of runway. Keep it all times. We'll be contacting.
1: Bravo 3.
2: District 5058, copy.
0: Say the identifier for your type aircraft and destination.
2: What was your type aircraft for the thing in the altitude finding tube?
3: Could you spell that for me?
2: Sierra Alpha Golf X, I'm sorry, direct Kerry intersection, K-E-R-R-I, Kerry.
3: Direct Kerry and then Tango 295, direct, to that whiskey.
2: 793 with Tango Spark 4211. Charlie Hotel, New York approach, 132.75. Hold it short, clear. Good afternoon, Mr. Tango. Radar contact, mile southwest of Mount Pocono Airport, altitude 2974, say altitude leaving.

0: Wolf Approach, this is 3 Delta Whiskey. Confirm that was Kilo Echo Romeo Romeo Yankee.
1: 7. Charlie is Kilo Echo Romeo Romeo India.

0: 5555, winds at Wilkes-Barre 330 at 14 for the Pacific Cruise.
1: Ground 1 Able, point 9R, Blue Streak 50, 58.

0: ground, blue streak 50, 58, cleared at Bravo 2.
1: Blue streak 50, 58, what's the ground tech parking by Bravo Pro?
0: Bravo Charlie, blue streak 50, 58.

0: Street, Victor Cron. I'm sorry, contact Tower when ready.
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2: 20.1, Roger, 831 in Quebec. Tower, Archer 8318 Quebec at 4500 is bound for landing. Full stop, taxi back.
3: Morning, Quebec, Wolf Spray Tower, winds are 34013. Would you guys like runway 28 or runway 4?
2: We'll take 28.
3: Hey, Quebec, runway 28, wind 34014, cleared for the option.
2: Cleared for the option, there'll be a full stop, taxi back, Archer 831.

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0: Falling short of Bravo at Alpha 1 with 1. Can we get clearance over to the cargo apron? Bravo Delta, straight in.
2: Ferry departure, Mustang 542, Victor.
3: Go ahead, sir.
2: Flight didn't hear last time. Just checking in with you. We're about 3,000 now, south, west, southwest.
3: Roger, altitude and push your inspection.
2: Victor, thanks.

0: turn left, Bravo, and hold short runway 28 and runway 22, ground point 9.
1: Ground on 9.

0: clear ground. Archer 8318 Quebec, at Bravo, holding short of 22. Request taxi back to 28.
1: 8318 Quebec, Wilkes-Barre ground. Runway 28 taxi via Delta, cross runway 22.
0: Delta, taxi via Delta, cross runway 22, Archer 8318 Quebec.
1: Quebec City, destination requested altitude.
0: We're going to Uniform Kilo Tango at 3,500.

0: tell you when we're off the drum.
1: One 8318 Quebec Wilkes-Barre Tower, wind 350 at 14, gust 18, runway 28, clear for takeoff.

0: Wait, what's the first altimeter? 2974.
1: 974,
0: what's that? 6-2-0, what are you navigating to right now?
1: We're direct Stillwell. Water, sorry.
0: Roger, from, let's do 30. 30 west of Stillwater at maintain 5,000.
1: That's 30 west at 5 for kilojoules.
0: Affirmative.

0: 18 Quebec, on course your discretion, contact departure 120-905. 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
1: On course your discretion, contact departure at 120-905.

0: Whiskey,
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1: 26, you can proceed him out.
0: Okay, Victor.
1: Victor, contact tower 120.1.
0: Victor Tower, see ya.

0: Barry Tower, Mustang. Temperature's about 7 to the west for the overhead.
1: Victor, Wilkes-Barre Tower, report the initial. Wind speed 40 at 11, gust 17. Break your discretion, runway 28, good land.
0: To land 28, good. Tower, can you say current winds one more time?
1: 350 at 12, gusting 17.

0: Victor, request the overhead runway 4.
1: Jet Victor, roger, change runway 4, runway 4, clear to land, brake approved, wind 350, 10, gust 17.
0: Do you have it?
2: Victor, suspended equipment left side of runway 4 after Bravo 3 in the safety area. 3 white trucks.
0: Do you have it?

0: Approach, Flight Shed 421 is 14.5 descending to 11,000. Information, Victor.
1: Flight Shed 421, will the approach out permitted to descend except the 4 cross 5 miles west of Ranger at maintain 5,000.
0: 5 west of Ranger at 5,000, Flight Shed 421.
2: East, turn left, Delta, taxi parking Delta.

0: Spray Ground Archer 609er Foxtrot Alpha is in front of Hangar 2 with information November. Requesting VFR departure to the practice area at 4,000 feet.
1: 609 Foxtrot Alpha, Wolf Spray Ground. Which runway would you like?
0: 28 would be possible. 609 Foxtrot Alpha.
1: Yeah, it is. 609 Foxtrot Alpha, runway 28 taxi, Alpha 2, Bravo, Delta, full short, runway 22.
0: Runway 28 via Bravo, Delta, full short,

0: ground, Mike Shed 309. Got a Cincinnati with November ready, taxi.
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1: So the Sullivan County Airport at 5000, freight runners 9542.

0: Checking 9 Fox Traffic, just got information. Oscar, advise Oscar. Checking 9 Fox Traffic, copy that, just got Oscar. Just
1: got
0: information, Oscar, altimeter
1: 2974. 2974, we'll pick up Oscar. Might need a second just to run a performance for runway 4 real quick.
0: You're still taxi out there at the end, just to find tower when you're ready.

with you. 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Be a sprint need departure. Vectors Diana, Delta, India, Alpha, November, Oscar, Lancaster. Then as filed, maintain 5,000. Departure frequency 120.95. Squawk 1537. Just to Dave, respect, correct. You don't need to call for push or anything, just let me know when you're ready to Texas.

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1: Timber 9057, Mike, Wilkes Barre approach, Bush Ball Timber 29073, advisor from AC and Oscar.
0: We actually picked up November, but more than
1: that. Roger that, you can expect the visual runway 4.
0: Okay, runway 4 for 5-7.
2: And ground, push at 3s or 9, just to verify with the runway change, are we still doing 5,000 for the initial altitude?
3: Yep, screen 8, still on runway to 5.
2: Thanks, sir.
0: Good, Mike, as Oscar.
1: Which is you will find at 230, 230.

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1: 95-42, clear visual approach Sullivan County, contact air approach 132.75.
2: Oaks Bar Tower, flex at 309, Sullivan Shore, runway 4, ready for release.
3: Number 609 at Fox Alpha, Wilkes-Barre Tower, wind 310 at 8, runway 28, clear for takeoff.

0: Sure, 1270 Whiskey, Wilkes-Barre approach, Wilkes-Barre altimeter 2974, ident, climb, maintain, 7000.
1: FlexJet 309, Wilkes-Barre Tower, hold short of runway 4, traffic departing runway 28.
0: Sierra Whiskey, radar contact 3 miles west is not functioning airport, out to indicate 3000. Number 6, Kilo Juliet, contact downtown approach 124.45, have a great day. Downtown approach 124.45.
2: Yeah, Wilkes-Barre approach 57, Mike, 5-2, 5-7, Mike, like to start down, good.
0: Number 5-7, Mike.

0: maintain 4,000, fly present heading, vector official approach runway 4.
1: Okay, present heading is down to 4,000, 576.
0: Here at 6300 Bravo, Wilkes-Barre approach, Wilkes altimeter 2974.
2: Shed 309, minute equipment, west of runway 4, midfield, wind 330 at 9, or gust 17, runway 4, clear for takeoff.
3: We got that, workers in sight up, runway 4, clear for takeoff, shed 309.
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0: Feedback is correct, 7 tier whiskey.

0: number 7 Juliet Whiskey, traffic 10 o'clock, 6 miles southwestbound, Sirius climbing out of 5,000 for 7,000.
1: Traffic, Boston Capture, 7 Juliet Whiskey.
0: Number 7 Sierra Whiskey, traffic 2 o'clock, 6 miles southbound, the Cessna 8,000.
2: Flexjet 309er, contact departure.
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0: Tessa 904, Zero Echo, Wilkes-Barre approach, Wilkes-Barre altimeter 2974, same position now to the crest. Number 8, Zero Echo, squawk 0253.
3: Wilkes-Barre approach, 5-7 Mike, go to the field, please.
0: 0-5-7 Mike, clear visual approach, runway 4.
3: Visual for 4, 5-7 Mike.
0: Sierra 7 Sierra Whiskey, traffic no factor, climb maintain 8,000.
1: Climb maintain 8,000, so that's Sierra Whiskey.
0: Number 8, Zero Echo, radar contact 5 miles northwest of Mount Pocono Airport, altitude indicates 3,000. Enter right down on runway 4.

0: It has a 7 Whiskey Zulu, proceed direct to Allentown, via 1. Error 4322 Foxtrot, works for approach, works altimeter 2974.
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2: Blue Fairy Tower, Skyline 9057 Mike, 3008 visual 4.
3: Skyline 9057 Mike, Wilkes-Barre Tower, wind 330 at 11, gust 15, runway 4, clear to land.
2: Clear to land, runway 4, 57 Mike.
3: Skyline 57 Mike, men and equipment midfield, runway 4 to the west side of runway 4.
2: 57 Mike, Scott.

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1: Two November, Wilkes-Barre approach, Wilkes altimeter 29074. Advise for the weather at Whiskey Bravo Whiskey in St. George, Crescent. Number 35, 2 November, clear direct Whiskey Bravo Whiskey airport.
2: November 5, 7 mic, enter left downwind runway 28.
0: Enter the left downwind 28, 5, 7 mic.

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2: 126.45, 7 Sierra Whiskey, good day.
3: November 5, 7 Mike, change to runway 28. Runway 28 clear to land, wind 340 at 9 or gust 15.
1: Number 388 Romeo X-ray, Wilkes-Barre approach, Wilkes altimeter 2974. Cessna 80 Echo, contact tower 120.1, good day.

0: Veterans 5, if you have aperture set to maintain 4,000.
1: Your Echo Wilkes-Barre Tower. Current winds are 320 at 7, gust 15. Would you be able to accept runway 28?
2: Valley 0, 7, 6, 4, 2, 5.
1: Number 80 Echo, make straight in runway 28.

0: 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Clear us over to the cargo via Bravo Delta.
1: Alert, November 9057, Mike, check the altitude immediately. The NBA in your area is 3,400.
0: Charlie, roger, hold short of 28.
2: Oh, wait, where, you're at the Alpha 1 then, right, Charlie?
0: Yeah, Charlie, at Alpha 1 with 1.
2: All right, Charlie, proceed down Bravo Delta to the cargo area.
0: Roger, Charlie 8, Bravo Delta to the cargo with 1.
2: That's Charlie 6, I need to get on the runway. All right, Charlie 6, proceed on runway 422, hold short runway 28.

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0: Okay, 5-7 Mike, clear, 5-7 Mike.
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0: number 57 to Mike, turn left, taxiway Echo, contact ground point niner.
1: Okay, left on Echo, ground point
0: niner. Number 9480 Echo, wind 340 at 10, runway 28, clear to land.
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3: Archer 609 of Fox traffic, do you have an approximate base report in your location?
4: Probably, but if you need me to get up, I'll probably get Alpha 2 here.
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2: Better for me if you can go Alpha 2 and then just take the ramp to the cargo apron.
4: 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We'll take Alpha 2 to the ramp.
2: Thanks.
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2: 9057 Mike, Wilkes-Barre ground, stay in touch.
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3: Whiskey Bravo, Whiskey Airport, 12 o'clock, 10 miles.
2: Bravo, and then the Alpha 2 sub is the one in front of the firehouse with the red doors. I'll let you know when you're pulling up to it.
5: Got it, thanks for that.
3: Maintain 6,000. 6,000. Number 07 Lima, contact Lincoln Approach, 118.6. Have a great day.
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3: Seven 093, Hop Mike, Wilkes-Barre Approach, Wilkes-Barre Altimeter, 2974, take position now to the question.

0: Bravo APOP Mike, squawk 1569.
1: Oxbury approach, Sierra Street 5, Juliet, November has the airport in place.
0: Sierra 5, Juliet, November, clear visual approach to Whiskey, Bravo Whiskey Airport, Park Kansas Station of IFR on the ground or in the air on this frequency. Remain outside Wilkes-Barre's Grand Cloud Delta airspace.
1: All clear to the visual to Wyoming Valley. We'll remain clear of the Class Delta airspace. And we'll go ahead and cancel the IFR with you at this time, if that works for you.
0: Sierra 5, Juliet, November, IFR Kansas Station received. And the frequency is approved. Have a great day.
1: Yep. November, good day.
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0: They're going to the cargo apron, though, just so you know you're not following the blue plane. You're going to be making a left once you turn on that taxiway.
1: Got it. Yeah, okay. That's the steerman, right?
0: Yeah, probably.
2: Echo, turn left, taxiway Bravo, contact ground point niner.
3: Traffic here, Street 5 Juliet, November, we're 7 miles to the southwest, inbound for landing runway 25, landing down.
2: Echo clear, 3-8 on Bravo,
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0: call Wilkes Barre approach, second.
1: Sears 543, Lima Kilos 9000. My traffic, Sears 3508, McMaster, South 45, left downwind, runway 25, Wyoming.
2: 8000, reaching 8000, turn right direct, Ranger. That's Romeo, Alpha, Golf, Echo, Romeo, join Tango 216.
1: Okay, 543 Lima Kilo, descend at 8,000, on reaching 8,000, clear direct Ranger, Romeo Alpha Golf, Echo Romeo, Tango 216.
2: Sure, sir, Lima Kilo, readback is correct, to maintain 8,000, lead correction 7,000, to maintain 7,000, leading 8,000, direct Ranger.
1: 7,000, leaving 8,000, direct Ranger, 3 Lima Kilo.
2: Bravo, works for approach, works about 7 or 2, 9 or 7, 3, divide information after, expect visual approach, runway 4.

Bravo, 8 Papa Mike, maintain CSR at below 900,500 for traffic. Government 262, down to honor, roger, enter right base, runway 4.

0: o'clock. Thank you. Wyoming Valley traffic, 035 Juliet, another left base runway 25, Wyoming Valley.
1: Green Brown, tell you.
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0: Grumman 262-999, Wilkes-Barre Tower, Wilkes-Barre Altimeter 2973. Grumman 262-999, the winds are 340 at 14, gusts 16. Would you be able to accept runway 28? Grumman 299er, make straight in runway 28.
1: Straight in 28.

0: Citation 7, Bravo, Bravo, turn left heading 270. 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Roger, thank you.
1: 3-50-58, ready taxi with November.
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3: At 17 Gus 19, runway 28, clear to land.

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2: Crossland for

0: Alameda 322, we're going on runway 4 Blue Streak.
1: Yeah, I think you told us 22.
0: That's runway 4 Texas.
1: Okay, we're going to runway 4 now, Blue Streak 50, 58.

0: precipitation 577 Bravo Bravo, Wilkes-Barre Tower, wind 300 at 13, gust 19. Runway 4, clear to land.
1: Sierra 3 Lima Kilo, contact Boston Center 134.3, have a great day.
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3: Archer 609 of Foxtrot Alpha is 1 mile to the northwest of Seaman, requesting a change of traffic.
1: Archer 9 of Foxtrot Alpha, radar contact, altitude is 3,100.

0: Juliet, high attendance, 11 and 12 o'clock in 10 miles, 3,000. There are high attendance at your 11 and 12 o'clock in 10 miles, 3,000.
1: Quebec is 10 gallons for...
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0: Roger, clear.

0: Sherman 299er. Ground frequency is 121.9er. At 12 gust 22, runway 2, correction, runway 4, clear for takeoff, traffic, 6 mile final, citation.
1: Runway 4, clear for takeoff, blue streak 5058.
0: Citation 7, Bravo, Bravo, one departure prior to your arrival, CRJ taking the runway now.

0: Tower 54151, Wilkes Barre approach, Wilkes Barre altimeter 2973, same position, altitude and course.
1: Wind check. Wind 320 at 10, gust 22. Blue Streak 5058, contact departure.
0: 12 o'clock into 5 miles, 2,626. And high antenna is at your 11 o'clock into 4 miles, 3,000.
2: 120 is working, Tom. Okay, no visual contact.
3: Roger, good morning, Blue Streak 5058, 2.5 climbing 5,000 runway heading.
0: Roger, radar contact, climb maintain 8,000, turn left heading 310, vector for climb.
3: Climb maintain 8,000, left turn 310, Blue Streak 5058.
0: Arrow 22 Foxtrot, contact down to approach 124.45, upgrade deck.
4: 2445,
0: 425.
5: Mission 5, first line, climb 6, altimeter 2973.
0: Gains 4,500.

0: helicopter 625 Hotel Tango, Wilkes-Barre approach, Wilkes call 713-973, stay position, Altoon Gorge.
1: Citation 7 Bravo Bravo, turn left, taxiway Delta, contact ground, point niner.
2: Turn direct Diana, Blue Streak 5058.
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0: 577 Bravo Bravo, which way ground taxi departure via Bravo altitude.
1: 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Will you be overflying Lima Victor Zulu?
2: Yeah, it was pretty sporty. We lost about 10 knots there on final. We got a little squirrely just a short time.
0: Quota light drop or light turbulence?
3: 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Two Blistrick 5058.
4: Wilkes-Barre Tower, contact ground on 121.9.
0: Wilkes-Barre ground.
5: Mustang 542, Victor's on the cargo ramp. 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Southwest request departure from 282.

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1: Tank 5-4, 2-8, Victor.
2: If I was at 5-4, 2-8, Victor, correct?
1: That's correct.
2: Traffic inbound to the ramp on taxi with Bravo. Wait, Victor, are you at the cargo ramp?
1: You're at the cargo ramp, yep.
2: Number 2-8, Victor, runway 2-8, taxi the Delta, and hold short of runway 2-2, taxi with Delta.
1: Okay, Delta holds short of runway 2-2, 2-8, Victor.
2: Victor, say request at altitude and destination.
1: Okay, if you don't mind passing it along, this is our third of six drive flights and destinations here. We're going to be doing our flight work, we all know. And the rest of the weekend, so the destination is here.

5428 Victor Squawk 4260, and departure frequency will be 120.95. Victor Lux arrived, reported loss of 10 and a light chop by Citation 55B, runway 22. Victor, correction, runway 4.

0: Mike, contact New York Center, 133.35. Good day.
1: Mustang 5428 Victor, Wilkes-Barre Tower, wind 330 at 15, gust 21, runway 28, cleared for takeoff.

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0: 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Thank you.

0: Cessna 1-2-Juliet, first exchange room, no traffic stirred between you and 76 November.
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Roger that. 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
0: Cessna 151, maintain VFR at or below 4,500 for traffic, 12 o'clock, gain 15 miles, orbiting a P-51, currently at 10,000, is going to stay at or above 5,000 for you.

0: 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Can I get clearance for the maintenance garage, Delta Echo 10?
1: Charlie 15, Charlie Baker, be Echo Delta and hold short of runway 10 on the exit.
2: Position out to the quiet.
0: Okay, Charlie 8, Delta, access road, hold short of secondary.
2: Super 1, ident. Super 1, wait on contact, 10 miles southwest of Wilkes-Barre, right now, 40 altitude indicates 3,500.

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1: Helicopter Trooper 1, Wilkes-Barre Tower, Wilkes-Barre Altimeter 2973.
0: 2973, Trooper 1.
1: Helicopter Trooper 1, landing on the non-movement area will be at your own risk. Use caution, wind 320 at 11, gust 16.
0: Landing to state ramp, my risk for Trooper 1.
2: Send us in at Wilkes-Barre approach, 642 Sierra Romeo, expected in, level and south.
3: 642 Sierra Romeo, Wilkes-Barre approach, Wilkes-Barre altimeter 2973, descend and maintain 6000.
2: 2973, descend to 6000.
1: Landing runway 4 at 1613 Zulu, reported a loss of 10 knots as well as light chop on final.
0: Trooper 1 copy.
4: Is next down runway 1.

0: 2128, track at 2 o'clock, 7 miles southbound. Pierce descending at 7,300 for 6,000.
1: 2128, we are IFC.
0: Here at 2 Sierra Romeo, traffic 11 o'clock, 6 miles northwestbound, 8-8, 8,000.
1: 2 Sierra Romeo, IFC.
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0: Number 110, Delta Mike, Wilkes-Barre approach, Wilkes-Barre altimeter 29.73, expect visual approach on the way forward, descend to maintain 4,000, fly front heading.
2: Descend forward, 29.73, present heading, near this mic.

0: Sierra Romeo in between some clouds, looking for that traffic.
1: Okay, Sierra Romeo, roger.
0: Sierra Romeo has the traffic in sight, not a fence.
1: Roger, thank you. Your pace is around 6,800.
0: Affirmative for 2 Sierra Romeo.
1: Thank you. Dash 421, 28 traffic has you in sight. They are no factor. Contact Pinkerton Approach 118.6. Good day.
2: Check the traffic at 18.6 now. Dash 421, 22.
1: Market 2184, check your last assigned to Spokane Approach.
3: Approach Archer 609 of Foxtrot Alpha with Papa. We'd like to head back to Alpha Victor Papa for pattern work.
1: Archer 609 of Foxtrot Alpha, your left down on way 4. Contact tower 120.1.
3: Archer left down on runway 4, contact tower 120.1, 609 of Foxtrot Alpha. Wilkes-Barre Tower, Archer 609 of Foxtrot Alpha is inbound for left downwind runway 4, requesting full stop.
4: Number 609 of Foxtrot Alpha, Wilkes-Barre Tower, enter left downwind runway 4, report midfield.
1: No factor. Continue maintaining VFR at or above 6,500 for additional traffic north. Have your position is currently southbound East Harris at 6,000.
5: Okay, at about 6.5 now, he's up at Sirius on ADS-B, thanks.
1: Here is 2 Sierra Romeo traffic, 1 o'clock in 10 miles at T51, currently at 9,000 opening, will maintain VFR at or above 6,500 for you.
0: 2 Sierra Romeo, will keep that traffic site currently level and off at 6.
5: So Victor's going to maneuver out to the east side, and then in a couple minutes we'll be looking for the overhead 28.
1: Roger.
4: Were you looking for pattern work?
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0: Main approach, Minnesota 10, Delta 50, Harbinger.
1: Full set, runway 10, come back.
0: Cross
1: my runway 10, CGA Delta.
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0: Wilfair Tower, Archer 609 and Foxtrot Alpha. Could we land 28 instead?
1: November 609 and Foxtrot Alpha, enter right downwind runway 28.
0: Enter right downwind runway 28, 609 and Foxtrot Alpha.
2: Frenchman Alpha 110, set the mic. We have the field in sight for the visual 4, base is 6,000.
3: Number 0, Delta Mike, good visual approach, runway 4.
2: Good visual runway 4, 110, set the mic.
3: Cessna 151, contact New York Center, 124.9, good day. Number 0, Delta Mike, contact tower, 120.1, good day.
2: 201, 110, Delta Mike. Tower, November 110, Delta Mike. We're inbound on the visual runway 4, information, Papa.
1: November 110, Delta Mike, Wilkes-Barre Tower, wind 320 at 16, gust 19, runway 4, clear to land.
2: Clear to land, runway 4, 110, Delta Mike.
3: Mustang 28 to Victor, just to verify, maintain VFR at or above 6,500. That traffic is now 3 miles north, position southbound 6,000 feet.
4: At above 6.5, clear
3: Victor. 020 Romeo, that call traffic is now 12 to 11 o'clock, gain 4 miles at 9,000 open.
5: 020 Romeo is looking.

0: 28 Victor, altitude 0 discretion. You can continue at the present heading and contact tower 120.1. You can expect 28.
1: Hey, Sierra Victor, thanks.
0: Sierra 2 Sierra Romeo, traffic no factor.
2: Roger that, 2 Sierra Romeo.
1: Berry Tower, Mustang 542 at Victor's about 6 to the northeast for the overhead 28.
3: Mustang 5428 Victor, Wilkes-Barre Tower, report a 6 mile final.
1: 28 Victor.
4: Victor, set up for about a 10-mile initial. We do have traffic on final for 4. Got to protect for the go-around.
0: 2 o'clock in 5 miles, turning southbound and westbound to P-51 out of 5,000. Going inbound to Wilkes-Barre Grand Airport.
1: 5 for Phil Tango, roger. Looking for the Mustang.
3: November 9, Fox at Alpha, turn left, taxiway Bravo, contact ground point 9.
4: 28 Victor, there is traffic about 4 south of you westbound. Looks like the helicopter type, so maintain VFR at about 4,500, and we'll get you lower once you guys are straight in.
0: Now you're 3 o'clock at 4 miles, southeast on 4,700.
4: 28 Victor, there is additional traffic, 1 o'clock and 4 miles, we're not talking to, indicating 6,000 eastbound.
1: 28 Victor, listen.
2: Bravo. RC 69 Fox Alpha, ground take departure via Bravo officer.
4: That's 28 Victor, you can proceed straight in for 28 now. And that's report initial.
1: That's 28 Victor, it's visual, the helicopter, and the other side.
0: Just over you now at 4,700 westbound. Hotel Tango, we have that Mustang. 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
3: November 28 Victor, altitude your discretion, brake at midfield, right turn.
5: 24.45 for 2 Sierra Romeo, good day.

0: Corner Zero Delta Mike, turn left, taxiway Delta, contact ground point Niner.
1: Wind check. Tower, Victor, can you say the current wind?
0: Wind 300 at 20, gust 21.

0: clear. Ground November 110, Delta Mike, clear of 4, Delta, taxi FTO.
1: November 110, Delta Mike, we'll straight ground, taxi to parking via Bravo Alpha 2.
0: Bravo Alpha 2, 110, Delta Mike.
1: Delta Mike, any windshield turbulence on final?
0: Zero Delta Mike, negative on the wind shear, but yeah, pretty gusty there, coming over the numbers.
1: Is that a light jump or a light turbulence?
0: All that light turbulence.
1: Thank you.
2: November 28 Victor, wind 320 at 15, gust 21, runway 28, clear to land.

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1: Cessna 5112 Juliet, Horsepower approach, Horsepower altimeter 2973, set position altitude request.
0: 12 Juliet is a Cessna 170 just off from Skyhaven. Our destination is Papa Alpha 35 down south of Allentown.
2: Horsepower Cabrera approach, helicopter 5 Hotel Tango is wrapped up at the VOR, back to Mount Pocono, please.
1: Cessna 12
0: Juliet aircraft type. Cessna 170 and we're at 2,500 climbing to 3,000.
1: For 12 Juliet squawk 0237.
0: 0237, 12 Juliet.
1: 465 Hotel Tango, roger.
3: Cessna 2972, roller windshield advisory effect.
4: Cessna aircraft information, Quebec current, Wilkes altimeter 2972, low level windshield advisory is in effect.
1: Juliet, radar contact 7 miles south of Skyhaven Airport.
0: Roger that, 12 Juliet.

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1: Bearing 424 Quebec, what's going on?
0: Yeah, 424 Quebec has Quebec, and we're VFR to Montauk. 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
1: Number 424 Quebec, have you had the aviation ramp?
0: From where the accession ramp for 424 Quebec.
1: Number 424 Quebec, runway 4, that's the Alpha 1 Bravo, Bravo 1.
0: Runway 4 via Alpha 1 Bravo, Bravo 1, 424 Quebec.

0: number 44 Quebec, squawk 1147, depart frequency, will be 120.95.
1: 1147 and then depart 120.95, 44 Quebec.
0: And 24 Quebec, last arrival at 16590, report a negative wind shear, light turbulence at M600, 4 arrival.
1: Copy weather, 44 Quebec.

0: Juliet, go ahead.
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1: 9,800, descend to 5,500.
2: 4 Quebec, Wolfsbury Tower, wind 300 at 15, gust 22, runway 4, clears for takeoff.
1: 7-3, stand the road, really, thank you, though.

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1: For 424 Quebec, we'll clear departure, radar contact.

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1: For 7-3 Niner Echo Hotel, we're approach, look for altimeter 2972 items.

Approach Vector 359, Wolfsburg approach, Wolfsburg altimeter 29072, expect vectors ILS runway 4 approach.

0: 9, 15 miles from Roxy, proceed direct Roxy, cross Roxy at or above 4,000, cleared RNAV, runway 4 approach.
1: Roxy at or above 4,000, cleared RNAV, 4 approach, what's the distance?

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2: Flexjet 359, Wilkes Barre Tower, wind 340 at 11, gust 21, runway 4, clear to land. Flexjet 359, pyro from an M600 landing runway 4 about 30 minutes ago, reported light turbulence.
1: Copy, thanks for the heads up, Flexjet 359.

0: 7005 November, World Star Approach, Baltimore 2972, I've amended to your route, Roger, copy.
1: 7005 November, 2972.
0: 7005 November, clear to Philadelphia Airport, via 1-able to proceed direct, Echo Tango X-ray, join Tango 335 to Tango Whiskey, then direct destination.

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1: 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Traffic 2 miles south of Wyoming Valley Airport, altitude KH 1200, type unknown.
0: 9 Echo Hotel, looking for traffic, change to help.

0: 406 left, about 0251. Pirates at 1735 Zulu, Athena reported light job on final runway 4.
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0: departure 406, Boxer Alpha, holding short number 4, Bravo 1, heading for Alpha.
1: November 406, Boxer Alpha, Wilkes-Barre Tower, wind 300 at 14, gust 20, runway 4, clear for takeoff, make left traffic.
0: Traffic. Clear to takeoff, runway 4. Point to Boxer Alpha.
2: Valley traffic, Matter Echo Tower, turning left base, runway 25, Valley.

0: 8973, Victor Wolfram approach, Wolfram altimeter 2972. Expect sector is ILS runway 4 approach. Advise you have Wolfram information, go back to say altitude.
1: Got a traffic, 9 Hotel is final, runway 25.

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1: Touch and go 4-0 Oxford Alpha runway 4.

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1: November 609, Fox South, Felix Bay Ground, runway 4, taxi via Alpha 1, Bravo, Bravo 1.
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2: Wilkes Barre Ground, Mustang, 54286, on the cargo ramp, taxi with Quebec.

0: Skyline 5428 Victor, wish they land runway 28, taxi via Delta, hold short of runway 22 at Delta.
1: 28 via Delta, hold short runway 22.
0: Number 609 Fox Alpha, squawk 4263, departure frequency will be 120.95.

0: Tequila Victor. Just verified you going, be going air work southwest with the airport.
1: Tequila Victor, airport.
2: November 6, Foxtrot Alpha, make left traffic.
3: 4-0.
0: November 5-4-2-8, Victor Squad 4277. Departure frequency will be 120.95.

0: November 6, Foxtrot Alpha, wind 310 at 15, gust 20, runway 4, clear touch and go.
1: Touch and go.
0: Runway 4,
1: Foxtrot Alpha.
2: Here is 123 Papa Charlie, look for approach, look for altimeter 29072, stay approach request. Down to 4,000 for traffic 11 o'clock and about 20 miles south of 5,500 at that. Charlie, maintain 4,000.
0: Wilkes-Barre Tower, wind 310 at 13, gust 19, runway 4, clear for takeoff.
3: Romeo, current 2 5 2972.

0: current Wolf Rossmeter 2972. I was calling medevac, say again.
1: Victor, Wilkes-Barre Tower, hold short of runway 28, traffic landing.

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0: Archer 609 or Fox Alpha, both for departure, radar contact.
1: Victor, wind 320 at 11, gust 19 or runway 28, clear for takeoff. November 6, Foxtrot Alpha, make right traffic.
2: I make right traffic, and any chance we can switch to 28 for our pattern work for 406, Foxtrot Alpha?
1: November 6, Foxtrot Alpha, turn right, enter right downwind runway 28.
2: Downwind for 28 for 406, Foxtrot Alpha.

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1: This is Roller 45 seconds.

0: 5390 Romeo, look for approach, look for altimeter 2972.
1: Foxtrot Alpha, wind 310 at 15, gust 19, runway 28, clear, touch and go.
0: 5390 Romeo, say again, altitude and altitude descending to.
1: Saying 28 Victor, turn left on course. Mustang 28 Victor, contact departure.
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1: Mustang 5428 Victor, Wolfsburg departure radar contact. Mustang 28 Victor, say altitude climbing 2.
0: I'd say Victor, let's go to 6.5 for now.

November 6 Fox should also make right traffic. Touch all aircraft information. Romeo Kern, Wolf Altimeter 2972, low level wind shear advisory is in effect.

0: number 577, Bravo, Bravo, which way ground? This will be full view clearance, I'd like for you to copy.
1: Shut Alpha Wind 330 at 14, gust 20, runway 28, clear, touch and go.
2: Clear, touch and go, 4 minutes,
0: Alpha, runway 28. Number 577, Bravo, Bravo, clear to Charlie Mike Hotel Airport via the Scranton 8 departure, radar vectors Lima, Victor Zulu, enjoying Tango 212, Sierra Echo Golf, Papa, Sierra Bravo, Alpha, India Romeo, Delta Rec, maintain 5000, expect flight level 360, 10 minutes after departure, departure frequency 120.95, squawk 3305. Bravo, Bravo, after Tango 212 is Sierra Echo Golf, Papa, Sierra Bravo, and after 5000, expect flight level 360, 10 minutes after departure.

0: 5 9 Sierra Romeo, 10 maintain 5000, in traffic, 1 o'clock, about 8 miles, 5800 indicated, sound type unknown.
1: 10 maintain 5000, and make the contact on the traffic, other than Via Dagolin.

0: 3, but 0 or 5 miles from Dodge-Sag, turn right heading to 0 1 and 0. Maintain 4,000 till station localizer cleared. ILS runway 4, circle to runway 28.
1: Right, 0 1 0, pushing ILS runway 4, circle to land 28, 73 Victor.
0: 73 Victor, maintain 4,000 till station localizer.
2: Maintain 4,000 till established, 73 Victor.

0: November 6 box shut off and make right traffic.
1: Indicated eastbound, southbound,
2: southeast.

0: turn right heading 130, vector's traffic.
1: Heading 130, that's your auto.
0: 73 Yankee, contact tower 12051. Skyhawk 73 Victor, contact tower 12051.
2: 20.1, 73 Victor, good day.
3: Tower, Skyhawk 73 Victor, we're just outside of JSAG on the ILS 4.
4: Number 8973 Victor, Wilkes-Barre Tower, wind 330 at 11, gust 20, circle runway 28, runway 28 clear to land and report when you begin your circle.
5: Number 577 Bravo Bravo, runway 4, back to the Alpha 1 Bravo, Bravo 1.
4: One one gust 20, runway 28, clear touch and go.
5: Bravo left pilot at 17350 Zulu. Reported by FINA, reported light travel on final runway 4.
4: Runway 448 left base from runway 28.
2: Circle east of runway 4 for circle land 28. 73 Victor.

0: ground station 577 Bravo Bravo boarding short 4 at Bravo 1 departure.
1: November 577 Bravo Bravo Wilkes-Barre Tower hold short on runway 4.

0: 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Are you able to make a short approach?
1: Make a short approach for 406 Foxtrot Alpha.
0: November 6 Foxtrot Alpha, make short approach. Wind 300 at 14 gust 24, runway 28, clear touch and go.
1: Runway 28, clear touch and go, and a short approach for 406 Foxtrot Alpha.

0: Tower Skyhawk 73 Victor.
1: Skyhawk 73 Victor, go ahead.
0: Yes, sir. Just confirming. Do you want us to cross over for a right downwind for runway 28, or do you want us to stay on this on the south side of the field here?
1: Number 73 Victor, stay on the south side and circle east to enter a left base for runway 28.
0: That will circle to the east and left for a left base runway 28 at 73 Victor.

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1: 793, Wolfsburg approach, Wolfsburg altimeter 2973. You can expect vectors RNAV runway 4 approach, and I don't know if I necessarily advise you of Wolfsburg information early on. And what is the call sign?
0: Transcon 793.

0: approach Mustang 2. Victor's going to climb now. We'd like to go as high as 11.5.
1: Number 5428 Victor. Roger, be for altitude at your discretion. You have traffic 11 to 10 o'clock, or no, 10 to 9 o'clock. About 20 miles, citation 750, currently inbound for an RNAV runway 4 approach, is 10 to 8,000.
0: Okay, Victor, we'll be looking for that traffic. Got a 050 heading for 28 Victor.
1: Sorry, 28 Victor, affirmative.
0: Alright, 050 heading, 28 Victor.
1: Delta 93, traffic 12 to 11 o'clock, 15 mile, Mustang 51, northeastbound, 6,500 climb.

0: November 7-3 Victor, turn left, taxiway Bravo, contact ground point Niner.
1: Left L Bravo, and contact ground 7-3.

0: Station 7 Bravo Bravo, wind 320 at 15, gust 24, runway 4, clear for takeoff. November 6, Foxtrot Alpha, extend downwind.
1: 3 ground, 3-6.
2: We're going to pull off here and get our clearance to Lincoln.
1: November 8, 9, 7, 3, Victor, this will be a full clearance. I'd like to do that.
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4: Departure,
3: South Bravo. 6, Foxtrot Alpha, wind 31012, gust 21, runway 28, clear for the option.
1: Do you think sir, have a inbound for runway 4, if you want me to taxi to runway 4?
2: For 5, just to the Bravo, Bravo, wind for departure, radar contact, climb 18,000.
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1: 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Number Victor Zulu.
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0: Wyoming Valley. Traffic 0-3-5-2-8, November departing the Tender. Straight out to the southwest, last call, Wyoming Valley. Wilkes-Barre approach 0-3-5-2-8, November off of Wyoming Valley.
1: November, Wilkes-Barre approach, Wilkes-Barre altimeter of 2973, maintain BFR squad 4260.
0: 2973, and I apologize, can you give me the squad code again?
1: Maintain BFR squad 4260.
0: 4260 will maintain BFR. We're currently passing 2100, looking for instruments to November 904 when you get a chance.
2: Gust 2-1, runway 2-8, clear, touch and go.
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3: Wilkes-Barre Tower, Trooper 2 with Romeo.
2: 2 Wilkes-Barre Tower, Wilkes-Barre altimeter 2973.
3: 2973, and Trooper 2 is over by the state ramp, requesting a departure to the south up to 3,000 feet. Squadron Company Code, negative radar.
0: November 9 or 4, direct Diano, Gap, Harrisburg, direct, climb maintain 6,000, 3-5 Juliet, November.
1: 3-5 Juliet, November, read that correct. Count 793, contact tower 120.1.
4: 20.1 for tower, turn on 793.
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5: Victor, holding short, runway 4, Bravo 1. 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
6: For ground clear to the Lancaster Airport via the Scranton 8 departure. Radar vectors Lima, Victor Zulu, Joy Victor 93, Lima, Romeo Papa, then direct. Maintain 5,000, 6,000, 10 minutes after departure. Departure frequency 120.95, squawk 4240.

0: 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Clear to Lancaster, route of Pontiac, or Lima Victor Charlie. Roadway Victor 93, direct Lima Romeo Papa, direct Lancaster. Expecting 5,000, 6,000 minutes after, 10 minutes after departure.
1: Out there.
2: And direct, maintains 5,000, click 6,000, 10 minutes after departure. Departure frequency 120.95, squawk 4240.
1: And citation has visual as well.
3: After you pass behind that traffic frequency approved, have a good day.
4: Pass behind the traffic frequency approved, Trooper 2.
5: 73 Victor is clear to Lancaster, Lima, November Sierra. Scranton 8 departure. Lima Victor Zulu, join Victor 93 to Lima Romeo Papa, then direct. Maintain 5, expect 6, 10 minutes after departure. Frequency is 120.95 and squawk 4240.
2: 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So we're ready, contact tower 120.1.
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0: Scott 793, left turn, Delta contact, ground point 9. Foster Alpha, question number 6, Foster Alpha, wind 33011, got 21, runway 28, cleared for the option.
1: Foster runway 28, 46, Foster Alpha. Foster Alpha, pattern, then the effects area with Romeo, let's go back to Alpha, make the Bravo, Christmas pattern, wind.
2: Transcon 793, will clear ground pass to the park via Bravo Alpha 2.
3: 609, Foster Alpha, enter left downwind, runway 4.
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0: Alright, we'll ask them, tower 20.19, Fox Alpha.
1: Here's 5 Juliet November, contact Harrisburg Approach on 124.1, good day.
2: Harrisburg 124.1, 35 Juliet November, good day.
0: Tower 609, Fox Alpha is inbound, left out on runway 4, any chance for runway 28 for the wind?
3: 09er Fox Alpha, enter a right down runway 28.
1: Victor, roger, proceed to 5 mile mission runway 28.
0: Hey, Victor.
4: Wilkes-Barre Tower, Skyhawk 73 Victor, holding short, runway 4, Bravo 1, ready for departure.
5: Skyhawk 73 Victor, contact Tower, what's the date 21?
0: Over to Tower 73 Victor.
4: Wilkes-Barre Tower, Skyhawk 73 Victor, holding short, runway 4 at Bravo 1, ready for departure.
3: 73 Victor, Wilkes-Barre Tower, hold short, runway 4, traffic landing and departing, runway 28 prior to your arrival. Correction, prior to your departure.
4: Holding short.
6: Wilkes-Barre Tower, Mustang 542 Victor, about 5 to the south, heading to a 5 mile initial 28.
3: 5 4 2 8 Victor, Wilkes-Barre Tower, report initial.

0: 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Correction, number 6 Foxtrot Alpha, make right traffic.
1: Traffic November 6 Foxtrot Alpha.
2: Okay, Victor, 2 mile, initial 28.
0: Number 28 Victor, left turn. You can break left. Your discretion, wind 32018, runway 28, clear to land.
2: Land 28, 28 Victor.

7 Lima, contact New York approach on 132.75. Good afternoon. 7 Lima, Roger, squawk 1200, frequency change is approved.

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0: 6 Foxtrot Alpha, traffic following straight ahead into Cherokee.
2: Looking for the traffic, 46 Foxtrot Alpha.

0: Niner, San 3, Victor, left turn, Echo, ground point Niner. Number 6, Fox, now the traffic straight ahead, 3 miles, turn of base in front of you now.
1: I got him in sight, 406, Fox, Alpha.
0: Victor, left turn, Echo, ground point Niner. 8, Niner, 7, 3, Victor, wind 34014, gust 21, runway 4, clear takeoff.
1: Clear for departure, 7-3 Victor.
0: Niner, Fox, traffic, departing runway 4, priority arrival.
2: We're looking at 9, Fox, Alpha.

0: Lieutenant 406 Foxtrot Alpha, wind 32012, gust 21, runway 28, clear for the option.
1: Runway 28, clear for the option. We're going to be a full stop here, 406 Foxtrot Alpha.
0: Foxtrot Alpha, runway 28, clear to land.
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0: Number 73, Victor, contact departure.
2: Contact departure, 73 Victor, good day. Departure Skyhawk 73 Victor 1600 for 5000.
3: 73 Victor, Wilkes-Barre departure, radar contact, climb maintain 6000.
2: Climb maintain 6000, 73 Victor.
0: Number 9, Foxtrot Alpha, left turn Bravo, ground point 9er.

Was that 609 or 309? From 609, Foxtrot Alpha, look there, Bravo, way 4 taxi via Bravo. 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
0: Number 609 Fox Foot off, 4-0-240 on departure.
2: Victor Zulu, 73 Victor.

0: 609 at Foxtrot Alpha, Wilkes-Barre Tower, winds 32020, gust 21, runway 28, clear to takeoff.
1: 2 o'clock, 7 miles northeastbound, type unknown, altitude indicates 4,800.

0: 9 Alpha Alpha, traffic no longer a factor. Contact Allentown approach 124.45. Have a good day.
1: Number 609 Alpha, option Alpha, winds 34014, gust 22, runway 28, clear for the option.
2: 28, clear for the option. 609 Fox Alpha, it's going to be a full stop.
1: Alpha, roger, runway 28, clear to landing, doing taxi back.

Cessna 793, Wilkes-Barre ground fleet to India Alpha Delta Airport via the Scranton 8 departure. Diana, Delta India Alpha November Oscar. Lima Romeo Papa then as follows. On departure maintain 5,000, expect flight level 200, 10 minutes after departure. Departure frequency 120.95, 27.43.

0: November 73, Victor, contact downtown approach 124.45.
1: That's right, craft information, Sierra Sac, current to expect temperature 29 or 73.
2: Number
1: 262-99er, Wilkes-Barre Tower, who's by altimeter
2: 29 or 73. Number 262-99er, we are at Ascension. We are ready to depart. We were wondering if we could get a flight following clearance from you.
1: You can contact ground on 1 to 1.9er.
2: 1.9, thank you. Ground, Lemon 262-99er.
3: Lemon 262-99er, Wilkes-Barre ground.
2: Lemon 262-99er, we are at Ascension, ready to depart. Want to see if we could get a flight following clearance board from you.
3: Lemon 299, current wind at the field, 330 at 12 gust 21. Did you want 22 or 28?
2: Zero 03.
3: Lemon 299, the wind at the field, a 330 at 13 gust 21. Did you want runway 22 or runway 2?
2: Two
3: 8, 269. Lemon 299, runway 28, that should be at Alpha 2, Bravo, Delta. Hold state of runway 22 at Delta.
2: Alpha 2, Bravo, Delta, hold short of 22 at Delta.
3: Ground 299, say destination and the requested altitude.
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1: Flex at 359, Wolf 3, ground clear to Juliet, Foxtrot Kilo Airport via the Scranton 8 departure. As follows, on departure, maintain 5,000. Expect 1,010 minutes after departure. Departure frequency 120.905, Wolf 4266.
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0: November 262-99 at Works Way Tower. Wind 300 at 14 gust 22, runway 28, clear for takeoff.
1: Zero traffic, 11 o'clock, 1 mile, 6,600 indicated, eastbound type unknown.

0: Zero Romeo, copy on traffic.
1: Zero Romeo's IMC, I'm sorry.
2: Hey, well, for approach, good afternoon, Sierra 530 Echo, descending through 10 for 9.
0: Sierra 530 Echo, we'll start approach, 1200, 2972.
2: 172.
1: 172. We have that traffic on our scope, and it says they're climbing. Are we clear enough, do you think?
0: 20 Romeo, cruise control traffic, no factor.
1: Thank you, 20 Romeo.

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1: 262-99er, Wolf Bear, approach your radar contact.

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0: Yes, sir. Can I have 15 to the left to avoid a buildup?
1: To Sierra Romeo. Deviation 15 degrees to the left, are approved to enable proceed direct to Charlie Foxtrot Bravo, advise.
0: Roll call to Sierra Romeo. Thank you.

0: ground. 20359 here at Ascension, ready for taxi with Sierra.
1: Director 359, full clear ground, runway 22, taxi via Alpha 2, Bravo, cross runway 28 at Bravo.
0: Runway 22, Alpha 2, Bravo, cross 28 at Bravo.
1: And the Flexair 359, amendment to that, actually was runway 4, so you can taxi runway 4 via Alpha 1, Bravo.
2: 0640 Romeo, contact, Binghamton approach, 118.6.
0: Over to 118.6 for 20 Romeo. 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

0: 33, Wolfgang approach, Wolfgang altimeter 2972, advise you of the weather information at Mount Pocono Airport, to approach clear.
1: Runway 4, clear for takeoff, FlexJet 359.
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0: 433, Flight Sergeant Headache Vectors, visual approach from Alpha Tower Airport, descend maintain 5,000.
1: 5,000, present heading, for this.

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1: 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Flexjet 359, 2.7, climb at 5,000.
2: Flexjet 359, we'll clear departure, radar contact, climbing 8,000.
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2: 3, there's a release time of 1950. What would you like to do, or where would you like to hold it?

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1: Transcon 793, Affirmative. 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
1: 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Transcon 793, I'm still moving a taxi express.
2: Traffic, 11 o'clock, 4 miles, 3,500 feet southwest of Monroe.

Affirmative, IFR cancellation received. You keep the code to the ground. That pre-school traffic is 9 o'clock, 40 miles, 3,500. Excuse me, the northeastbound now. Type unknown. Change of I-3 to approve.

contact Wolfsburg approach, Wolfsburg altimeter 2972, squawk 0241, advise that Wolfsburg plane is here. Contact about 20 miles to the east of Alpha Victor Papa. Traffic 11 o'clock, 7 miles, 3,500 indicated northeast, outside unknown.

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1: Last call on the ground, say call sign. 5428 Victor, Wilkes-Barre ground, what runway would you like? Current winds are 310 at 11.18.
2: Quebec contact tower 120.1.
3: Over the tower, 420 Quebec.
1: 28 Victor, runway 28, taxi via Delta, hold short, runway 4.
0: India Delta, hold short, runway 4.
3: Wilkes tower, bearing 424 Quebec, 10 miles out.
4: Brent 424 Quebec, Wilkes-Barre Tower. Runway 28 is available. Winds are 310 at 11, gust 18.
3: Yeah, we'll take 28, 424 Quebec.
4: Number 424 Quebec, measuring runway 28, clear to land.
3: 328, clear to land 28, 424 Quebec.

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1: 495 for departure, squawk 4277, Victor.
0: Mustang 2A Victor, cross runway 4 at taxiway Delta.
2: Mike, Wolfsburg approach, Wolfsburg altimeter 2972, confirm your VFR.

0: and 5428 Victor Brooksby Tower, wind 300 101, gust 18, runway 28, clear for takeoff.
1: Aaron 424 Quebec, Wilkes-Barre ground, taxi to park via Delta Bravo Alpha 2.
2: Delta Bravo Alpha 2, departure 424 Quebec.
3: Ground like 6009 or 5 Alpha 2. This is Sierra ready to taxi for departure to the practice area at 6000.
1: November 6009 or 5 Alpha, Wilkes-Barre ground, runway 4, taxi via Alpha 1, Bravo, Bravo 1. November 9 or 5 shut off at departure frequency 120.95, squawk 4263, and by Nation Sierra.
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0: 27 Echo Charlie traffic, 11 o'clock, 7 miles, so 700 indicated northbound side by south.
1: Five 428 Victor, contact departure.
2: Go ahead, Victor, switching.

0: Clarkson Mustang 5-4, Jay Victor's with you. We're currently passing 3,000.
1: Mustang 5-4, 2-8 Victor, Wilkes Barre, departure radar contact. Say, altitude climbing to.
0: Jay Victor's going to 5.5 for now.
1: We're 2-8 Victor, roger. There was a report to build up about 1.5 miles north of your position at 8,000 feet by a Cirrus.
0: What was it again?
1: Build up at 8,000 feet, about 1.5 miles north of your position.
0: Okay.

0: 7 Echo Charlie, after 12 traffic is at 11 o'clock, 5 miles, still 300 indicated. It appears to be northbound, descending into the Carriage Airport, which is at your 12 o'clock, 5 miles.
1: Flight Attendant Charlie Delta, with information, Sierra, ready to taxi.
2: November 7 Charlie Delta, runway 4, taxi via Alpha 1, Bravo, say destination and requested Alpha 2.
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3: 30013-21, runway 4, clear for takeoff.
1: 4-6-8-0-9-1-7-9-1-7-9.
2: November 7, Charlie Delta, I have your clearance, as I'm ready to copy.
1: Ready to copy.
2: 07 Charlie Delta, clear to Alpha Foxtrot Juliet Airport by the Scranton 8th departure. Expect radar vectors Lima, Victor, Zulu, Kilo, Echo, Yankee, Romeo, Echo. Then add file. On departure, maintain 5,000. Expect 8,000. 10 minutes after. 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Squawk 1170.
1: Clear to Alpha Victor Juliet via Scranton 8, Victor 2.

0: Lima Victor Zulu, Kilo Echo, Yankee Romeo Echo, 5000 to 8000, and Squawk 1170. Departure frequency 120.905. Why don't you confirm that?
1: 7 Charlie Delta, just confirm your destination is Alpha Foxtrot Juliet.
0: Yes, sir. Alpha Foxtrot Juliet. Why don't you confirm that?
1: November 7 Charlie Delta, read back correct, and you can continue back to.
0: Taxi 1-0 Charlie Delta.
1: Wolfsburg, altimeter 2972.
2: Charlie, control traffic, not factor.
0: Wolfsburg, taxi via Alpha Bravo 2 to runway 4, is that right?
1: November 7 Charlie Delta, runway 4, taxi via Alpha 1, Bravo, Bravo 1.
0: Runway 4 via Alpha 1, Bravo, Bravo 1, you can cover that every time.
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0: Tower, Spirit Tower, Sir responding from Charlie Delta, holding short runway 4, ready for takeoff.
1: Number 107, Charlie Delta, Wix Spirit Tower, wind 340 at 19er, gust 21, runway 4, clear for takeoff.
0: Runway 4, clear for takeoff, 107 Charlie Delta, thank you, sir.
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3: Enter right downwind, runway 4.
2: Right downwind for runway 4,
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1: Right, direct Lima, Victor Zulu, 10 from Charlie Delta.
0: Charlie, have an eye for departure on runway 4 if you keep you downwind wide for that departure.
2: Okay, I'll keep the downwind wide for the minute, Charlie.

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1: Transcon 793, Wixway Tower, short of runway 4, traffic in a departing corridor.

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1: For 2-8, Victor, proceed directive 5 mile motion runway 2-8.
2: 2109, Aggressive 19er, runway 4, clear for takeoff.
3: Runway 4, clear for takeoff, Transcon 793.

0: Number 777 Echo Charlie, turn base now, wind 3306, gust 19, runway 4, clear to land.
1: Clear to land, 7 Echo Charlie, turn base.
2: Number 5248 Victor, traffic 11-2, 12 o'clock, Cirrus, 5000 Victor, climbing to 8000.
3: Okay, Victor's looking. Police came on ADSC.
2: Delta traffic, 12 o'clock, 8 miles, T-51 Mustang, 7,400, descending northeast now.
1: Looking for traffic, where's your front Charlie Delta?
0: Transcon 793, contact departure.
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5: Wilkes Tower, Cessna 9480, Echo holding short, 4 at Bravo 1, ready to go.
0: Number 904A0 Echo Wilkes Bay Tower, hold short of runway 4, landing traffic.
4: Transcon 793.
5: Landing traffic 8-4, 948 Echo.

0: Jacob, 11 o'clock, 3 miles, Cirrus 6400, climbing south to westbound.
1: Victor, we're looking. Looks like we're at least 1,000 feet separated. We're still descending.
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0: Appreciate Victor, please go traffic. 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
1: Logan Tower, Mustang 542, Victor, would you about a 5 mile initial descent for 28?
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1: Number 73 Echo, if able, turn left taxiway Bravo 3, contact ground point Niner. Five four two eight Victor, departure numbers, break left.
0: Victor left, break at departure.
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1: Clear to go, 4-9-4-8-0 Echo.
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0: 3868 Horsepower Approach, Horsepower Altimeter 29072, is positive Horsepower Information Tango.
1: Acknowledge precipitation about 5 miles, you said?
0: 7-0 Delta about 15 miles.
1: 15 miles, can I divert right or left to avoid it?
0: 7-0 Delta, I have your request.
1: Can I divert to the left about 40 degrees to avoid it?
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0: 107 Charlie Delta, flattening in 250, vector plan.
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2: 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Clear departure, assessment 9480 Echo, passing 2.73,000 direct Mount Pocono.
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Contact New York Center 124.9.

0: station, area of White Spider, 11 o'clock to 1 o'clock, 5 miles, 15 miles down, eastbound.
1: Got it, in sight, 14927.

Cessna 40 Alpha Tango, Wilkes-Barre approach, Wilkes-Barre altimeter 2972, traffic 2 o'clock, 15 miles northwestbound, Bonanza 6000.

0: Approach Archer 609 Fox Alpha with Tango requesting the RNAV runway 4 into ABP.
1: Air 609 Foxtrot Alpha, maintain VFR, fly heading 230, vectors RNAV runway 4 pitch.
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0: caution on me to D8 off that, heading all in for
1: the thing. I thought so.
2: Ground Charlie 12.
3: Charlie 12, bro.
2: Ground Charlie 12 is on the cargo Aether with 1. I'd like to have clear contact with Delta and then exit off to the Aether.
3: Charlie 12 plus 1 speed to the Aether via Delta.
1: Thank you very much.
2: Roger that. Charlie 12 plus 1 via Delta and Aether.

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1: Final destination for 4-0 Alpha Tango is Lima, Charlie, India. One second over, heavy up on the front, turn on course.
0: 4-0 Alpha Tango, roger, areas of light transportation, 11 o'clock to 1 o'clock, 1-5 miles, at 1-5 miles, Tanger, south and south.
1: I can see that, but it looks too bad from here.
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1: 1 mile, altitude type unknown, primary target only.
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0: November 868, area of light to moderate precipitation, 3 miles west of ABP, 10 miles in diameter, moving eastbound.
1: Mandatory, I get up this time.
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We're going to make our new destination November 14 via Yardley, and we're just going to maneuver out here around Lake Harvey to start on course.

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1: Affirmative, November 14, flying W Airport.

0: say 5 kilometer, I give you a south routing inch, or just could be southern of Tango 295. I think it gives you 5 kilometers the whole way there. Prefer that.
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0: Reroute there. 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
1: Stand by. 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

0: November 868 wrong. Wind 330 at 18 gust 20 runway 4, clear to land.
1: Clear to land runway 4, 868.

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0: number 868, that interview, but light to moderate precipitation over the field now.
1: Roger, thank you for that. 868.

0: Advisor 1, turn right heading 180, back to the final.
1: Heading 180,
0: number 470. 297 traffic, 11 o'clock, approaching 10 o'clock, 5 miles southwestbound, 4000 Cherokee.
2: Alright, search for the Cherokee at our 11 o'clock, 1497.
0: 609 across south of traffic, 1 approaching 2 o'clock, 5 miles southbound, 4500 Skyway.
3: Will Spur, you want to go ahead and give me that new routing?
0: 63 Bravo Sierra, clear to destination airport. We enter Pink, Link Tango 216 to India Golf November. And Charlie Oscar November, direct.
3: I missed your first one. Go ahead again on the first one.
0: Link Tango 216, India Golf November. Charlie Oscar November, direct.
3: Link, then Tango 216, then India Golf November, then Concorde, Charlie Oscar November, 63 Bravo Sierra.
0: 63 Bravo Sierra, read back correct. For 297 ATV, large writing, 180 vector for arrival, get traffic to CAD final.
2: Alright, right there, Ed. You have the Archer in sight right now, 1 o'clock, 14297.
0: 5000,
2: right, we'll be searching for the regional jet level in 5000, 14297.
4: Wind 3201, 6 cuts to 5.

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2: Number 4501, traffic 1 o'clock 5 miles southeastbound, skyline 4500. Maintain VFR at or above 4,500.
3: Alright, VFR on course, cruise at or above 4,500 to 14297.
2: Number 4501, turn left heading mode. 120.
4: 120, 4,500.

0: Number 45015 5 miles from final push, fix turn left heading 070, maintain 40,000 foot steps and low flag is cleared. ILS only 2, correct, ILS only 4.
1: Left heading 070, maintain
0: 4,000,
1: low established, cleared, ILS 4, approach,
0: 5-0. 95 shot alpha, about a 1 miles, correct, about a 4 miles from Rocky, turn left direct, maintain VFR, cleared straight and RNAV only 4, approach. Number 4501, additional heading left turn, heading 010, and set to look left.

0: clear. 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I'll have that for you shortly.
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0: ground clear.
1: 4234 clear direct heat for the approach. Descend and maintain 5,000.
0: Most correct part way from I guess we have to Delta. Back to the
2: terminal. So plus one procedure to apron as a question.
3: Ground point 9er.
1: Descend and maintain 6,000.

0: Sierra 4234, traffic 12 to 1 o'clock, 10 miles northwestbound, opposite indicates 4,500.
1: Number 4501, Wolf Prairie Ground, taxi departing via Bravo, Bravo 4, cross runway 28.
2: Bravo, Bravo 4, cross runway 28,

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0: Get the precip in front of me. Is there any way I can divert to the west around it for Foxtrot Delta? 4
1: Foxtrot Delta, I do show small cells of light precip along your route.

0: flight at about 25 miles, 3 miles in diameter, moving east then.
1: Can I deviate to the west around it, 4 Fox Delta?
0: 4 Fox Delta, deviation 15 degrees right of course of cruise, when able to speed direct Echo Mike India in at that.
1: Deviation 15 degrees to the right of cruise, 4 Fox Delta.

0: 4234 traffic, full factor, 1 3 miles from deep. Cross deep at or above 4,000 cleared straight in ILS, only 4 approach.
1: Cross deep at or above 4,000 cleared straight in ILS, only 4 approach.
0: November 3 Bravo Sierra, contact New York approach 132.75.

0: 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Echo Mike India.
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0: Pit at 433, I have your clearance about ready to copy. Pit at 433, clear to Alpha Papa Foxtrot Airport via Lima Victor Zulu Tango 212 Diana Delta India Alpha November Oscar Lima Romeo Papa Echo Mike India then as filed. On departure, maintain 4,000, expect flight level 430, 10 minutes after. Departure frequency 120.95, squawk 1152, hold for release.
1: November 0 Alpha Tango, contact New York approach 132.75.

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1: 4234, Books Ray Tower with 3008, runway 4, clear to land. 6095, travel left, turbo enable, ground point 9.

43-degree Wolf Bear clearance. Wolf Bear altimeter 2974, you are released for departure. 24, it's not off in 5 minutes. If not off in 5 minutes, 5 ATC with intentions with M10 minutes.

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0: 2973.

Jet 433 will clear departure. Ida, Papa, 10-8,000. Jet 433 radar contact, 3 northwest of Mount Pocono Airport, turn left direct Diana. Jet 433 area of light station, 7 miles west of position, 3 miles in diameter, moving east.

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0: Roxbury Ground, this is the number 73868 over at the FBO. Request taxi out for departure with information Tango, and requesting flight following level 5500 to Charlie Delta Whiskey.
1: November 73868, Wilkes-Barre Ground, runway 4, taxi via Alpha 1, Bravo.
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0: 0.4, and over tower, good day.

0: Kiplinger 54, 20 miles from Heath, cleared direct across Heath at 4,000, cleared straight in Atlas, only 4 approach.
1: All right, direct to Heath, and we'll call Heath at 4,000, clear for the Atlas, 4 approach, direct 2960.

0: Wilkes-Barre Tower, this is November 73868, holding short of runway 4 for departure.
1: Number 73868, Wilkes-Barre Tower, wind 30011, gusts 1-9er, runway 4, please take off, all course, air discretion.
0: Cleared for takeoff, runway 4, 868.

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0: Wilkes-Barre departure, this is November 73868, en route to Charlie Delta Whiskey, squawk 4256.
1: November 73868, Wilkes-Barre departure, radar contact, say altitude.
0: We're at 2,300 now, request climb to 5,500.
1: November 868, roger. Did you want a handoff with New York Center?
0: Roger, 868.
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2: Departure 868, can we just get heading off to Allentown approach and then eventually go to Caldwell Tower after 868?
1: Well, 868, you said you wanted a handoff to Allentown, not New York Center?
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2: That's all we got on the way here, so we'll just see if we can get the same on the way back, 868.
1: From 868, Allentown just space only goes up to 5,000, so if you're above that, I have to give it to New York Center.
2: Alright, thanks for letting us know, 868, we'll do New York Center.
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1: King Air 2-6 Romeo Foxtrot, looks very close, looks very altimeter 2974, descend and maintain 6000.
0: 2974 down to 6000, we're going to see if we could go direct to Racky if able, just to avoid some weather.
2: Level 5 for gate 5.
1: Romeo 6 Romeo Foxtrot, leaving 8000, cleared to that Foxtrot 0-7.
2: Bearing 2962.
0: 8,000 direct downtown POR, 6 Romeo 5.
3: For final.
2: Negative reports.
3: Roger, thank you.
2: Just gusty crosswinds.
3: Roger. Homesburg
4: ground, speeder
3: 4230, I have 40 dollars. Homesburg ground, clear to Washington Dallas Airport, the Scranton A departure. Then as file, maintain 5,000, expect 16,000, 10 minutes after departure. Departure frequency 120.95, squawk 3067.
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2447, I wish the ground clears to Chicago O'Hare Airport via the Scranton 8 departure, then up south, maintain 5,000, expect by the 28010 minutes after departure. Departure frequency 10.95, squawk 1653.

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1: Lovely 3407, Wolfsbury approach, Wolfsbury altimeter 2974.
0: 974, Lovely 3407, requesting 2-2 if the winds have remained the same.
1: Lovely 3407, set the island, Lovely 2-2, thank you.
0: Alice 2-2, thank you.

0: November 31st, zero point deviations, 15 degrees left approved.
1: 15 degrees left approved on my 3407, over just
0: 9,000. 250 hotel, contact 5-1-0.1.
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0: 34-07, maintain 4,000.
1: 4,000, so like 34-07. Number 18250 Hotel Wilkes-Barre Tower, winds are 300 at 12, gust 18. Any runways available if you'd like 28 or runway 22. Niner 0 at 11, gust 18. November 2 Papa Hotel, runway 28, clear to land.

0: visible 3407, I'm sure we're 5 miles wide west and between 2 miles of precipitation, approximately 1 o'clock and 1 mile. Do you happen to show that on the onboard unit?
1: Yeah, we do see that, probably 3407. We could take that heading.
0: I'm with 3407, I'm heading 140.
1: Perfect, 140, I'm with 3407.

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1: call, push it off to gate 8. 4230, push back to discretion, otherwise you'll need a taxi with uniform.

0: 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I think our request is going to be to overfly the airport and then join from the other side.
1: Runway 3407, roger. 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
0: All right, it'd be up to 5000, way 3407. Thank you.

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1: Back to Airport 230, ready taxi, you look beautiful.
2: 0-1-1, gust 1-7.
0: 230, runway, Windsor. Wind 230, Windsor 30, press 2-0-0-1-1, runway 22 is also available.
1: Oh, thank you, Duke, Airport 230.

0: 42 30, runway 22, taxi the Bravo 4 Bravo, hold short of runway 28 at taxiway Bravo.
1: Taxi runway 22 via Bravo 4 Bravo, hold short of runway 28 at Bravo, signal 42 30.
0: Commander 42 30, you have information, uniform?
1: Affirmative, 42 30.
2: Ground Charlie 7.
0: Charlie 7, bro.
2: Yeah, ground Charlie 7 plus 1 is on the cargo ramp. We have requested clearance onto Delta West, then to the terminal apron.
3: 4-0, way 34-7.
0: Plus 1, proceed back to the apron via taxiway Delta.
3: That's not way 34-7.
2: 7 plus 1, proceeding back to the terminal apron via Delta West.
4: 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To Bravo Hotel, right turn on 22 and right turn on Bravo 3.
0: Commander 4230, press runway 28 at taxiway Bravo.
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5: Runway 34-7, clear visual approach runway 22.
0: 350, time now 21280.
2: 2135, thanks for the 2-3. Ground Charlie 7 plus 1,
4: I'll be here. Thanks for the Turn 2 Pavo Hotel, affirmative, contact ground point 9er.
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0: Still, looks very ground. Type of parking, right on Bravo 2, left on Bravo, right on Alpha 1.
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4: Come here 4230 tower, you ready to go? Here 4230, wind 290013, gust 15, runway 22, clear for takeoff. Traffic, say, regional jet on a 5 mile left base.
2: Radar 4230, actually,
4: here 4230, cancel takeoff, clearance, hold short of runway 22.
2: Cancel takeoff, clearance, short 22.
4: Roger that.

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1: Envoy 3407, affirmative, runway 22, clear to land.
0: Clear to land, 22, envoy 34-7, thank you.

0: ground, Piper 406, Foxtrot Alpha, at 93, with uniform, with the tech. So I'm a 28 for departure and stay close traffic.
1: Remember 406, Foxtrot Alpha, straight ground. You request a runway 28, correct?
0: Confirm if possible, with Foxtrot Alpha.
1: Number 406, flashing up, I hope, position traffic, landing. Get you out there in a couple minutes.
0: Roger, hold on, hold up.

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1: Runway 3407, we'll play ground, taxi park to be a Bravo, Bravo 4, any wind shear turbulence on front?
0: Bravo, Bravo 4, and none. Runway 3407, just turbulence.
1: Good, I'm nice or moderate?
0: Just light turbulence, runway 3407, constant on the way down there.
1: All right, thank you. 4065 left, runway 28, taxi via Alpha 2 Bravo Delta, hold short of runway 22 at taxi with Delta.
2: Alpha 2 Bravo Delta, hold short of 22 at Delta.
1: 65 left, you copy that fire from the E-170.

0: 09 Fox Alpha, runway 28, taxi via Alpha 2, Bravo, Delta, Hotel, runway 22, at Delta.
1: Mirror 4230, contact departure, see it.
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0: departure. Good afternoon. Commuter 4230, 2800, climbing 5.
1: Commuter 4230, we'll clear departure. Radar contact, climbing 28,000.
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0: Alright, left turn 190, join Tango 295, commuter 4230.
2: Leader reported light turbulence with final Romeo 22 at 21350. Take Fox Alpha Squad 0243.

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2: I set up across runway 4 at taxiway Delta.
0: Contact across runway 4 at taxiway Delta. 6095,
2: set up across runway 4 at taxiway Delta.

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1: American 2962, Wilkes-Barre ground, cleared through Charlotte Airport 5 at Branson 8 departure. Then have files on departure maintain 5000. Expect flight on 340, 10 minutes after. Departure frequency 120.95, block 1006.
0: All right, American 2962, cleared to Charlotte via Scranton 8, departure, then a spy, climb 5000, expect 340, 10 minutes later, 120.95, squawk 1006.
1: American 2962, read back right.
0: How's traffic? Can we get a 2-2 for departure?
1: American 2962, I have your request. I'll let you know what the winds are when you are ready to pass.
0: All right, copy that, American 2962.

0: 609 Foxtrot Alpha Oxford Tower, wind 35018, gust 26, runway 28, clear for takeoff. November 6, Foxtrot Alpha, make right, close traffic.
1: Close traffic, 6 Foxtrot.

Niner 76. 322 Tango Whiskey, area of flight 2, mile precipitation, 12 o'clock, starting about 15 miles. About 15 miles, that would be east-northeast.

0: miles in diameter, southeastbound. 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
0: November 6, Foxtrot Alpha, wind 340 at 16, gust 26, runway 28, cleared, touch and go.
1: Foxtrot Alpha is climbing through 1,800 up to 4,500.
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0: fire precipitation, standing 12 to 3 o'clock, in 1 mile south of McKee's and Southeast Mountain.
1: Nothing bad, 609 Fox Charlton.
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yet, but I'm at your buzz right now. Here is 2 Tango Whiskey, clear to Bravo Delta Romeo Airport. Fly from heading, expect radar vector 2 Ranger, Romeo Alpha Golf Echo Romeo, turn Tango 216 to Kingston, India, Gulf November, then direct destination.

0: number 6 Foxtrot Alpha, wind 35018, gust 2-6, runway 28, clear, touch and go.
1: Touch and go, runway 28, 6 Foxtrot Alpha.

0: tank of whiskey, turn left direct, Ranger. Number 4447, will be pushed off.
1: Number 4447, push the press and advise ready for attack.
0: If you have any deviations around precipitation, let me know. You have a moderate area of light amount of precipitation that you're in right now, additional, I'm here at 11 o'clock, 20 miles, about 5 miles, never.

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0: Alright, we'll call you for taxi with Victor. Can we expect 2-2 or 4?
1: American 2962, the current winds are 340 at 16 gust 22. Would you still like runway 22?
0: No, we'll stick with 4 then. Thank you.
1: American 2962, right.

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1: Touch and go, runway 28, 6 Foxtrot Alpha.
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1: Left cross, with 406, Foxtrot Alpha.
0: Lindbergh 4447, Wilkes-Barre Tower, wind 330 at 13, gust 22, runway 4, clear for takeoff.
1: Runway 4, clear for takeoff, Lindbergh 4447.
0: November 6, Foxtrot Alpha, traffic CRJ7, taking runway 4 now, advise in sight.
2: In sight for 6 Foxtrot Alpha.
0: November 6, Foxtrot Alpha, wind 320 at 10, gust 22, caution wake turbulence, 4 departing CRJ7, runway 4, clear for the option.
2: Roger, we're caution wake turbulence and clear touch go runway 4, 6 Foxtrot Alpha.
3: 5 miles, 1,700 indicated in our tower pattern at 4.
4: We'll pop on top of you with some traffic.

0: Tower, 420 Foxtrot, it's going to be a full stop.
1: Roger that.
0: And Tower, 420 Foxtrot Alpha is going to request a short approach for this full stop.
1: 6 Foxtrot Alpha, that's at your discretion.
0: Roger, our discretion, 6 Foxtrot Alpha.
2: Between these two cells, but relatively calm. Two Tango Whiskey.
3: Departure number 4447. Ticket.
2: Thank you.
3: And we'll expire departure number 4447, 1.9, climbing 5,000 via the Scranton.
4: 4447, we'll expire departure, radar contact, climb maintain 10 10,000.
3: 10,000, number 4447.

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1: Left turn 350 to June, join Q346, left heading 44, 47.
0: 4447, Q436.
1: Sorry, Q436, left heading 4447.
0: Hotel, Crunch Medvac, 311 Papa Hotel, pre-call traffic, no factor, change to advisory to approve.
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1: Clear for takeoff, runway 4, American 2962.

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1: Switch to departure, American 2962, have a great one. Departure, American 2962, 2000, climbing 5000.
2: American 2962, look for a departure, radar contact, climbing 8000.
1: 8000, American 2962. Just a little bit of light chop as we're in and out of these cells, Tango Whiskey.

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1: 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Thank you.

We're approaching what's called Perimeter 2975, advising of the weather information agency center for the approach request. Reported, 7,000 flying through at this point,

Roger, do you expect that?

places by far near with me. The emergency are on the ground via 121.7.

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1: Envoy 3407, Wilkes-Barre ground, clear to Chicago O'Hare Airport by the Branson 8th departure, then as filed. One departure, maintain 5,000. Expect flight level 320, 1 0 minutes after. Departure frequency 120.95, squawk 1151.
0: Clear to O'Hare via the Branson 8th, then as filed. Flight maintain 5,000. Expect 320, 1 0 minutes after departure. Departure frequency 120.95, squawk 1151.
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4 Mike Sierra Wolf Bear, Post Wolf Bear, altimeter 2976. November 2168, man, are you the same VFR? November 2168, squawk 4233.

6A Lima radar contact, 5 miles north from Mount Pocono Airport. November 6A Lima, all course approved.

0: Wilkes-Barre approach, Piper 609 Foxtrot Alpha is heading direct to LVZ. We're going to overfly LVZ and then go to Cherry Ridge.
1: Wilkes-Barre 609 Foxtrot Alpha, roger.

809, what's your approach? Number 38809, Roger. Wolfsburg, altimeter 2976, enter right base for runway 4.

0: Good.
1: One Romeo Foxtrot with clear approach with gray altimeter 2976. Precipitation, 11 o'clock, 3 miles, about 1.0 miles of diameter moving eastbound.

Sunshine Alpha. Can you supervise your frequency improved? Delivery 2 Mike Tango, traffic 12 o'clock and a mile westbound PA, actually it's the Twin Cessna, 4500. Delivery 2 Mike Echo, Kingston Airport, 12 o'clock at 11 miles.

0: Mike Tango, Houston Airport, 12 o'clock, 7 miles. November 2, Mike Tango, clear, visual approach to Hazleton Airport.
1: November 34, 7, push to the green, to approach Chicago. Tango.
0: November 2, Mike Tango, airport cancellation received, squawk, VFR, change proof.
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0: November 3, Tango's here. You said you wanted to go to the right or to the left? November 3, Tango's here. DBH is 15 degrees. Left of course approved. When able to direct Charlie, Foxtrot Bravo, and advise. November 3, Tango's here. DBH is approved. Advise when direct Charlie, Foxtrot Bravo. November 88, air crash is 809, contact tower 120.1.
1: November 3880, contact tower 120.1.
0: November 68, Lima, contact Binghamton, approach 118.6.
2: 118.6, 68 Lima, thank you.

0: Tower, November 3880, requesting full stop landing.
1: November 3880, Winspace Tower, wind 30012, runway 4, clear to land.

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0: 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Envoy 3407.

November 6095, shut off the Wolf Creek departure, identity altitude. November 6095, shut off, pay attention. November 905, shut off the radar contact, 3 Southwest, Cherry Ridge Airport. November 3, Tango Sierra, descend and maintain 8,000.

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1: Delta, contact ground point 9.
2: Taxiway, Delta, contact.
1: Tower wind 28010, runway 4, clear for takeoff.
3: Runway 4, clear for takeoff, envoy 3407.
0: November 3, Tango Sierra, and that's after Ranger, it's Tango 216, not Victor. Tango 216 to Kingston, then direct.

0: 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Requesting taxi back to calling 4 for departure to south.
1: Fire trauma 34072.3, calling 5000, heading 044, Office Grant. Good evening.
2: Back information, Whiskey Kern, Wolf Altimeter 2976, runway 229 in use.
3: Maritime,
2: maintain 10,000. Niner, Wolfsbury Ground, runway 22, taxi via Bravo, cross runway 28, and stay destination at requested altitude.
3: Envoy 3407, turn left heading 360, join 436
0: at 7,500,
1: 3880. The 2436, Envoy 3407.
0: Taxi with Bravo, cross at 22.
2: Number 38809, that was runway 22, taxi via Bravo, cross runway 28.
0: Runway 22, taxi via Bravo, cross runway 28.
2: Number 809, departure frequency 120.95,
0: clock
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4: Information, Whiskey is not current to expect altimeter 2977 ILS, runway 22, approach now use.
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2: Work F21, visibility 10, ceiling 1,000 broken, temperature 22.9, altimeter 2976.
3: 3407, Roger, contact New York Center 133.35.
1: 3335, I'm on 34072.

0: Cyber 609, Foxtrot Alpha, with a new request. Look into the ILS 22 circle and runway 28 if able.
1: Roger, you can expect that.
2: November 38809er, turn left on course.
3: 38809, turning left on course.

0: departure, November 38809 at 2800, climbing to 7500.
1: November 38809,

0: November 609 Foxtrot Alpha. This Mossman final approach to base terminal heading 250. Maintain VFR cleared ILS runway 22, circle the runway 28.
1: Left 250, cleared ILS 22, circle 28.

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0: number 609 Fox Alpha, Wix Bay Tower, circle east of runway 28, enter right base runway 28.
1: Enter right base,
0: 609 Fox Alpha, runway 28, clear to land, wind 26013.

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Direct destination. On departure, maintain 4,000, expect 8,000, 10 minutes after. Departure 3.

Roger, Mike Tango will clear to approach Eisenhower, climb maintain 2000. Two Mike Tango radar contact, 2 miles west 8.

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